0: You need me back on the north side?
1: You can come over and help 605.
0: All right.
1: 261. Y'all at that emergency crossing yet?
2: Yeah, I'm a good looking guy. You can't see it.
1: What's that?
2: I'm the good looking one.
1: Say, you are at an emergency crossing, mate.
2: Yeah, I'm down here, Scott.
1: Alright. 541.
3: 541-25,
1: old. Alright, come on in, set your counter when you come in at that emergency crossing. We'll stop there and I'm gonna have, some hostlers bring the bottom half in. You'll bring the head in the eight there.
3: Saying, here we go.

0: Nice check there. That's 64 Ryan, or y'all got scattered in there?
1: So set the counter for the head in, the head of the DP, and then the hostages are going to grab the DP and the bottom and do something with it?
2: Yeah, set your counter at the emergency cross and stop your DP right around there.
1: All right, stop my DP right around emergency cross. Thank you.

Yes, thank you.

0: 457, ¿no? We still wait to get on the track there, the car inspector. We was, I was just checking with him, see how long it's gonna be.
1: Number 29002. Got 58 messages, got 7 CSXP locomotives, got 3436, 47, 41, 880, 65, 71, 65, 72, and a 528. I got a DP, it's 126 back. Got a, is it a CSXP 3472? Our numbers changed because they had to set out 5 cars, lines 126 to 130. We're going to have 67 loads, 129 empty, 13, 260 on the tonnage, 11, 982 on the length. No key, no restriction. TCC, Joe, work on.
2: And you got DP and it's set up correct.
1: That's correct, over.
2: What y'all doing now?
1: Pulling to the lights, over.
2: Pulling to the light, signal indication.
1: Signal indication, here we go.
2: Steady
3: out. Side, I get your work order brought to you. They probably still working your train, he just spotted it.
4: Right, yeah, I just letting you know we ready in R1 to come out when it's our turn.

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0: Hey, don't send them out yet, but 37 will stop.
1: Man, we'll let you know we have 37, we can get them stopped. Hold on. All right, 3-1 ahead.

0: 541 of that Y161. You got 3-step on it. Lead in, study 396, though.
1: All right, you said you had set them out, so you got 3-step. Is that correct?
0: Correct. 3-step, did not set them out, though.
1: Okay, come back with that, over.
0: 3-step, and you said for us to not set them out. Is that correct, over?
1: That's correct, over. Thank you, sir.

0: 5-4, you can send them out now.
1: 541, let's send them out.
0: That rattles.
1: You tell the 541 to send the engine out, over.
0: That is correct, over.
2: Unlink is what it means. Let me know when you get it unlinked there, 541. I'll do this then.
1: I got the 3396 on the 541 set out. Did you say something else, over?
0: No, no.
1: All right, it's set out.
0: We're all flat on the pin there, 541.
1: All right, clear all. Drop a 3-cent, a little slack on the pin. Here we go.

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0: Alright, release it, over.
1: I see one number 93663, trying to get M-649-26 engine, M-6-7-1-13, Florida, K West, releasing my throttle, now trap, switch north and DuPont, switch south and DuPont, over.
0: Alright, 3663, M-6-4926, 7113 Wesley, releasing and throw our track switch north end, south end, DuPont. That all correct, over?
1: That's right, over.
0: Engineer's good with it?
1: That's right.
0: 2023 TMJO. That's right, man. Next one. AC1 number 9389, Trinity M6 4926, engine 6-7-1-13,
1: Florida, K-West, release my throat, and I'll track from
0: switch, south end, DuPont, to SAS, Ruskin, over. 3898
1: M6 4926, 7113, Wesley,
0: release door, tracks. Switch out on DuPont, SAS, Ruskin, all clear, over.
1: That's right, over.
0: Engineer, you
1: do that. That's right. 2023 TMJO. 2023 TMJ.

0: Engines, or you want to just leave it set out like this?
1: Yeah, you got to unlink.

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0: All right. 261 RLF and bring it on in there.

0: minute, 541. What's your EOD number? EOT number is going to be 54745, over.
1: 47, what's the last name?
0: 54745.
1: Okay, thank you.

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1: 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He gets up high enough, we'll get out of XO2.
0: All right, we're working on that now. About 2 minutes, we'll have that done. And then you said once his hump clears, we'll come out of here and XO2 the shop. Appreciate it.
1: Right.

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1: L542.

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1: 649 Tower, we about to be tired now.
2: I'm on R-13 through the tunnel R-4. We'll put our change in one. I'm on 744 up on towards that south connection to the south side. 457's around there waiting on the track. You can get in line with him.
3: All right, here we go.
2: I have your work order sent to you.
1: All right, say again, Larry.
4: JDM 540.
1: 542 over.
4: Come over to 20, I got an upgrade for you. 20 for an EC1.
1: Alright,
2: 49, y'all picked up in about Austin.
1: Yeah. Yes, Lord. Yeah, we got Carver sales.

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1: 3 set. Good, brake test, 3396. 049-940-498-2726, AMB 596.3, M542-2734-36, CM Oliver. 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No signs. And circle line 10, dispatch your messages. 2-1-3-2-2 and 3-4-1-3-6 Arnold.
0: Larry Tower, I guess I cut you off.
2: That's right, permission out. X-02, as far as the tunnel switch.
0: I understand. Stop and get the tunnel switch. I understand. Thank you.
3: I see it's XC, 3396 up Ryan Cloud Track, Fleet Street 7. 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
0: All right, get a handle. 3396, Fleet Street 7. 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All
4: right, 3-step fly, 3429. Setting it out, Lazar. Let you know.
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5: 2035 CMC.
1: That's right, you said you set off 5 cars, okay. Here we go, we're going to wait on 125 there at Bowling, then we'll head north, thank you.
5: All right, waiting on 125, and then we're going to head north, appreciate it.

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1: Okay, I just double check and we clear on that east end, right?
0: Oh, yeah.
1: Okay, I wasn't real sure how long it was.
2: Got 3 2 3 2 4 1.

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1: T-13 to the freight lead.
2: Bad order, Sam.
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0: At the tunnel or the echo two?
1: As far as XO2, this 541 still on the circuit there.
0: All right.
1: They tied M457.
2: 457.
1: You got a bad order. Let me know when you're ready to copy 457. We'll set it in L10.
2: Hey, L10. Hey, I'll see it on
1: it. He give you the number.
2: I'll get it off tablet. TLN score.
1: Yeah, 294-880.
2: Right.
0: 3-7-31-27.
2: 31-27.

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0: 649 coming up on East Tennessee.
1: R4. 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I'm trying to get him alive. 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J.E. there. 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We'll put a change over to row one. Make it solid.

0: 541 to that. 541 25 to service center.
1: Yeah,
0: we've been waiting on this train to clear the tunnel right here. We were right here at the west end with two of them.
1: What two you got?
0: We have the 3396 in the lead and the 52. 5281. Ready to go around? 3396, 5281, they're back to back.

0: Dispatcher Jackson, over.
1: Yes, sir, this is 649. I need to swing straight uptown and double over.
2: Get him to answer me. I reckon you'll have to holler at him. If you need one, I believe you are, but...
0: 649 on this side.
1: We pulling in from through to our yard, swing uptown, and double our train over, man.
0: You just need to swing. You need to swing toward the Brunswick or toward the Jessup, they're saying.
1: Yeah, yeah.
0: All right, swing line coming up to you.
1: All right, man, appreciate it.
0: Thank you.
1: Probably take two, I imagine.
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0: say, how are we looking, Scott?
1: The bottom is right on top of the R13 switch here on the north lead, so 10 more, maybe 12, but at least 10.
0: Okay.
2: Doing service in the form of old.
0: Get a ride off that one, A-South.
2: 261. Yeah, we parted at this 541. We got the DP on that 541, old.
3: Alright, follow them in, go to 73 to the mark. Tie him right.
2: 73, mark, tie one.
0: I ought to be getting pretty daggum close.
1: That'll be good.
0: Alright, stop.

0: 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Goodbye, they call us back it up. Pick me up at 3-4 mile now.
1: I radio the first line is this line down to 8-4.
0: Gotta move.
2: Alright. 78-32. Put them in R1, couple up, make it solid. You may have to ride it in. Your ride will meet you at the joint there. I think he's trying to make his way to you. Probably somewhere in that neighborhood. I hadn't.
1: Morning. 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
0: 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Last 3, 3127.
2: Hey, you got 3 6. 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

0: 3127 up right in the clear, switch line, men equipment clear, deck the track. Let's show about eight cars to a couple down in six. Got it moving.
1: Say again for 3429.
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1: Go ahead.
2: Yeah, just say I got 3-7.
1: Alright, you got 3-7 flat, 3429.
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0: Matter of fact, Wiki 3429. Want me to 7 inches each time?
1: 457. Got a ride coming all the way around when you're ready.
0: All right, yeah, I'm going to pull on the round and get the light on up. Have to come up, head down.
1: All right, John, ready for that dispatcher.
2: Derailleur down, verify. 74 track to the marker. Tire east mode is not down DQ if you got it.
0: All right, 74, here we go.

0: 457 Industrial Engineer, you on here?
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0: Where are you pulling to?
1: I'm going to spot the bottom up so you can get the light on.
0: All right, we're going to try to get picked up at the emergency crossing.

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0: 64, right?
1: That's right, too. That's right, 150, so I'll give you a number.
2: 796. Yeah, permission.
1: That's a UP 79115.
0: CSX detector.
3: 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Post. I got come out of 66, head out the west end. As soon as that 649 gets in, clear in 74, you can go.

0: 605, y'all done got that other bad order set out.
1: JD, answer,
2: over. JD, M605, 27.
1: Go ahead, over.
2: All right, you ready to do the job, brief?
1: Yeah, go ahead.
2: All right, you got Mobley McCollum on duty at 1830, got bulletin 291-8893 messages. We got 7 engines, 4 of them's dead. First 2 be online at the, .3429 to .459, then the DP's going to be line 97, it's 808, they all got over 4,000 on them. And we got 16,228 tons, 11,831 on the length, 94 loads, 96 empties, PTTO. We still got to set out another bad order before we depart in Arnblatt.
1: All right, plenty of power and fuel. Got DP's going to be set up correct. All that good stuff.
2: That's right.
1: All right, buzz us up when y'all are ready to pull. I will have a EC1 for y'all.
2: All right, got an EC1 for us when we're ready to pull. You got me a light hanging around there?
1: Yeah, that's right. Off freight leave.
2: All right, off freight leave. Here we go. I'll call you back.
1: All right, thank you. JDM.
2: 605 in Gadoo. Alright, John Briefer's done. He got his light. He told me to call him back whenever we get ready to leave. Don't have EC1 for us, but here I go.
3: Hello?
2: Say about 50.

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0: Jumbo, clear your west end. 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
1: Morning.
2: Yeah, that tells you I was over that mark.
1: All right, see you next.

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1: All right, appreciate it, y'all. 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

0: 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Say again.
1: Best 31.
0: 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All right, clear Lee 3, you got time.

0: 48, you clear to go west, out of 3.
1: All right, clear to go west. Yes, sir. Permission to come out the west end of the service center and head through the tunnel and get on top of our train.
2: Get permission.
1: They got this power, GP. We want to knock it down over there in the FDR. I mean, B wants to knock it down.
3: M457J, red job brief. Gravely and Kimmer on duty at 1930, dispatcher bulletin number 29302, two motors on the head. Just had to set a car out, so these numbers ain't quite right, but we're about 10,700 feet and about 10,700 tons and 8,200 feet. We are key train, no further restrictions. PTC chip optimizer working calendar day, ready to go.
4: All right, understand M457-27. Yeah, plenty of power, plenty of fuel. Your numbers may be a little off because you had to cut one out, and you are ready to go.
3: That is correct.
4: Signal indication, guys, be safe.
3: Thank you.
4: Thank you. JD Special Jacks out.
1: 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We good for 12.
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Derail is down. 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

0: said they're still working it, Ryan. I reckon they quit ours and went to them others. We just the local.
1: Hey, y'all need to know y'all was wrong.
0: Yep, yep. I think we got to get out of your way.
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0: pull hard, they'll come here.
1: You can get in a lift.
0: Kyle, we want the line of
1: C-12. What's that?
0: 648 C-12. Yeah. 605, Victor. I hear you now. Back up 10, 0. All right, back it up 10, 34, 20.

M457-27 CSXP 3127 got a limited cleared at Astoria number 1 to the main southbound out.

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0: I'll tell them all, like a hell in the head. Sir, you clear to make that move. I'm going to hold everybody else out.
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0: 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Well, I ain't quite in Nickel Street yet. 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
1: 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Do not exceed the following speed. 25.25 MPH on number one track. Between milepost A609.2 and milepost A609.3. Signs no. 5B. Do not exceed the following speed. 25.25 MPH on number one track. Between the A607.7 and the A607.8. Signs no. 5C. Do not exceed the following speed, 50 mph, 50 mile an hour, on number one track, between A624.1 and A624.2. Signs no. 6B, 6 Bravo. 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Dispatcher message is 30998. 33139, 34032, and 34267 are in auto.
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0: Serverline 5A, do not exceed the following speed. 25 over 25 mph on number one track. Between milepost A, 609.2 and milepost A, 609.3, no on the sign. Serverline 5B, do not exceed the following speed. 25 over 25 mph on number one track. Between milepost A, 607.7 and milepost A, 607.8, no on the sign. Serverline 5C, do not exceed the following speed. 50 over 50 mph on number one track. Between milepost A, 624.1 and milepost A, 624.2, no on the sign. Serverline 6B, false partial activation account, automatic grade crossing, warning device malfunction. At Soutel Drive Road Crossing, at milepost A, 637.9 on all tracks, flag or no. Serverline 10, dispatcher messages. 30998, 33139, 34032, and 34267 are annulled.
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2: Ready to leave White Cross and head back to
1: Bronxville. All right, what you got now?
2: We got 76 lows, 11 inches, 4,900 feet, 10,068 tons, got 2 inches, plenty of power, plenty of fuel, ready to go that way. And we are a key train going back.
1: All right, let's go. Signal location over.
2: All right, thank you. Head that way.

0: dispatch, Fairfax, over.
1: I-125-26 for that job,
0: Reese. I-125-26, go ahead, over.
1: I got that dispatch bulletin 29452. You got Ramirez and Teese on duty 2100. Got lead engine of 506. Got plenty of fuel, head end power. Got 71 lows, no empties, 13161 on the tons, 13965 on the lean guts, pitch power, no keychain, no restrictions, PGCTO, calendar rate of blast off.
0: All right, let me get this 744 by you and then we'll get you going over.
1: All right, thanks, sir.
2: We just now pulled them out at 796, or you want to stop right here where we at? No, that's 796 there. They just needed a roll by, I think.
3: Yeah, so we're all yours.
2: All right, we coming up there right now.
4: 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It was already armed up. All right, 1029. Appreciate you.
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0: 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You'd be lined up all the way to the line once you get that brake test.
1: All the way to the line for the 744.
2: All right,
0: actually, wait a moment. It's
2: 7231. Hi, Tower. Hey, Tower. Is there anything coming into the receiving yard?
0: Who's that? Who's coming into the receiving yard?
2: Yeah, is there anything coming into it?
0: Not right now.
2: All right, thank you.

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1: All right, clear off, stretching them out, 7231. All right, you got three separate on CSX.

Yes, sir. 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
1: L744.
0: Channel 14.
1: Yeah, we are waiting on that car inspector's arm or light. We'll call you back on full signal.
0: All right, yeah, I can't get the signal at Brunswick Junction. I'll talk to you about it.

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0: Got a 54722 dialed in there, Court Inspector. Punching that button. All right. Armed up, showing 80 there, 744, Court Inspector.
1: Here
0: to come.
1: Break on bottom, knock them off when you're ready.
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0: 48 to the car inspector's over. BCNO right here.
1: Yes, sir, car inspector. We saw it over here in F7. You want to do the Class 3 armor light on the east end, or are we going to do it right here in the track?
2: The east end. I got to run down here, arm up. You see, still 5 real quick. I'll be down. Just bring it to the...
1: I understand that, over.
0: 648 to the 8,000.
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0: All right.
2: Hey,
0: Special
2: L744-27, over. L744-27, CSXT 7764, after stop, proceed by the stop signal at Brunswick Junction. Main to main, north direction, switches the motor over.
0: Alright, L744-27, CSXT 7764. After stopping, proceed by the stop signal at Brunswick Junction, location main to main track at north direction. Switches in motor.
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1: 8 on the bottom. 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
0: Have a tea.

0: 7427, engine 7764, fixing past stop signal, Brunswick Junction, northbound from Jessup Southern, Brunswick, 7764.
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0: on the RW at 05765. 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
1: CFX detector, milepost 591.5.
0: I got brakes on the bottom, knocking them off.
2: Yeah, good.

0: face it off. I'm in the clear. I got 2305. Good class in roll by. Y'all have safe fit car set out.
1: All right, brakes are off. You in the clear. 2305 on the road by. Appreciate the help, car. In a couple days.
2: Hey, come here, kid.

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1: All right, 12, let's run this one.
2: I let him know he ain't got nothing going towards 13.
1: All right, 12, we're going towards 12, towards 12.
2: All right, going towards 12.
1: All right, appreciate it. So you going to let him know there, ain't there?
2: Yeah, I talked to him. He said it's fine.
1: Okay, thank you.
2: Appreciate it. Y'all doing yourself, Matt, clear the queue yard line, that switchback.
1: Well, you want to send that MPO to Riley, I'm going to stick that dub over.

0: Y'all got a Mark 125. 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
1: I appreciate y'all. 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
2: You mean anywhere?
3: No, mom. 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
2: All right.
3: We're messing around the Q yard.
4: 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Repeat, no defect. Total axle 802. Detector out.
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6: 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Everything around me is clear.

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We've written some of those.

Alvin 25, 26, is XC 506, clear, Taylor River, northbound.

0: 48 CFXC 7231, clear lane, one track. Slow down.
1: CSXL 744-27. Restrict, proceed, Dixon Road, 7764 eastbound.

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0: Yeah, that's right. Line 97 of 150.
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0: CSX detector, milepost 591.5.
1: CSXL 744-27, restricted proceed, Evergreen Way, eastbound 7764.

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2: Outpost 6-0, 6.0, no defect. 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Detector out.
1: Yeah, 6.8, 20, no defect. Detector out 125, 26.

0: back east way with this,
1: All right, that East End's down. You can put it back in 61 on that East End. Tie handbrake on the bridge.
0: All right, East End 61, D-Run it down.

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2: C-10, couple up to F-10. What y'all doing? 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
1: I sure can.
0: Roger.
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0: Dispatcher, I 125.60. Star 14, they had that cross. Thank you, Sheriff. I'm on here. I'm up now.
1: That was the only thing on that EC1, right, with the cross.
0: Alright, 94249 I-125.6506.
1: It's okay to release that EC1 is entirely across the second service.

0: M494, ATAP.
1: Yes, sir, we're on these motors over here in H19. Finish setting them up, DP. We'll be ready to go.
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0: Yes, sir, we're ready to come out at 819, make our way over to the FL.
1: Mission out, mission on tunnel.
0: All right, mission out, mission on tunnel. 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
1: Yes, sir. 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
0: tunnel? 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
1: How you want us to depart from over there?
0: 18.
1: All right, thank you.
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0: 5928.
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0: We pulling on now. Let me clear the bottom of this, where this T-10 with 494 can get in there, and then I'll do my class 3 down there.
1: Yeah, if you will go ahead and take it on as far as you can. It might go, you might have to buzz him up. I told him he was on the way.
0: Yeah, we fixing the buzz. I just want to make sure it's okay to get my class 3 after I get my rear end clear here. That way that man can get in his track.
1: Yes, sir, if you don't mind.
0: Yeah, we already got it on them. That's all I got to do is set the release when I get them clear.

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0: Skinner and Muniz on duty at 2300 hours. They're both in number 29860. Two CSX motors, 3221 Lee, 4500 gallons, and a 3468 with the same. TOPTC working, calendar days done, 79 loads, 111 empties, 13,939 tons, 10,715 tons.
1: Alright, how much fuel did you say?
0: 4,500.
1: You doubled up, ready to go?
0: Yeah, we just got to get a class 3 when we pull down here, and we'll be good to go.
1: Alright, I'm having some issues with that signal at Brunswick Junction. Let me go ahead and talk you by it, over.
0: Okay, alright, Greg.
1: Alright, M592-28, CSXT-3221, after stop, proceed by the stop signal, Brunswick Junction, moving from the main to main to the Brunswick sub, north direction, switches in motor over.
0: I understand, M592-28 at the stop indication, at Brunswick Junction on the CSXT-3221, stop indication, main to main, Brunswick sub, northbound direction.
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1: See ya.
2: Well, 6048 there.
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3: 1948, he's up there to bring me up in just a second. I got 390 over here on the east in the R yard, setting the rips out. I'm going to get them out of the way and get y'all right in here.
2: Ah, here we go, Chris.
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0: M208 8 Tower. So 3 stopped at Brunel, 208. On, you guys on track 2? No, we're on 1, waiting on a hump job to swing a cutover out of the rib. Then he said he's gonna get us a signal. We got a light at Brunel, but we just waiting on 8 times.
1: Oh, I gotcha. Alright.

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1: Hey, Jack.
0: I guess we're coming up from South Point, bro.
2: Moving on. Mission about to stop, so
0: we're going to blow the dog. We're going to Partners 208 out here. Over.
1: Getting this thing sorted. I'll see when they're on duty.
0: Okay, just let us know. Thank you.

Tire 6F4, you can start dragging your feet this way. They're coming out of row 10 now. They clear up, we'll go south connection, power cross over row number 9.

0: Hunter Ford and train.
1: Right, we'll change it up now. We've got a row 8 with it instead now.
0: Row 8, here we go.
1: It looks shorter than that.

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1: 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We'll be headed out in North Connection, track 2, to get over there to Dixie if we can.
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1: Signal indication, we'll holler at you soon as we got it back. We appreciate it.
0: Thank you. JD South.

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1: Got 138 on
0: this rollback. Good rollback, thank you.

0: Yeah, I'll be fine. You send it over on a letter.
1: Not going to be done with eating anytime soon?

I-39, it says XT2000, four slow clear off north connection. Enter Fitzgerald, track one to track two, northbound.

0: Tile 604, I'll be lying out of that row 8, XO2, T21 right here. We'll bring that head car up to the boogie.
1: All right, thank you.

0: Tower 409, over.
1: 409, over.
0: All right, holler at me, get a light up here approaching Jenkins.

0: 592-28.
1: 592. Yeah, sir. We come around the Brunswick sub here. First signal's red on us, too. It's intermediate, but do you know if they're all going to be red all the way up in a Hunter or just this one?
0: They're having problems at one of them up there. And there is a maintainer in that area there, but you know, I don't know the details of if they're all going to be or not.
1: The 590 is red on us too here at the fairgrounds, and I think I can see the next one beyond it. It looks like it's that way also, so I guess we'll just be creeping up here heading towards Manhattan.
0: I barely can make you out there on that last part. Tell me again.
1: So the one ahead of us here is red. They're all intermediates going by this one, but I think I can see the next one down the line here, and it looks like it's red also. So I guess we're just going to be easing up here doing restricted speed until we get to a good signal.
0: Yeah, I know they have problems out there, but yeah, just go by what the rules are. Be slow right up.
1: All right, we're on our way.
0: All right,
1: see you
0: now.
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0: Yeah, you damn right.
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0: Charlie 409. 409. Drag your feet, I'm gonna change your route up here real quick. Drag your feet on the mechanical right there. I'm gonna run you, switching mechanical power across over road number 9 instead. I got a hump set, I gotta get off 7 real quick. So drag your feet up here onto the, mechanical lead.
1: Alright, dragging our feet up mechanical. We'll be heading mechanical power across over road 9 to the man clears out of the

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0: 39 JD, we in the clear, Dixie, switch the line lock back for that track 2-0.
1: All right, y'all in the clear, Dixie, everything's line lock for number 2 track. How long y'all going to be out there?
0: I'd probably say maybe an hour.
1: All right, I'll talk to y'all here in a little bit.

0: in Michigan.
1: I'm tired of this, Grandpa.
0: That's too dang bad. 453 at the service center is going to need a ride to the east end of Lopio.
1: All right.
2: 317-7330. Go ahead for Hornsby, over.
3: Good morning. You got the M69327 lead motor 7591. Scott coming to you southbound.
2: I can barely hear what you say. Try that again.
3: Good, it's going to get. I might get red board up.
2: What was you saying?

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1: Hold on one second. Let me just make sure my answer.

0: wrongfully charged warrants to be opened.
1: Yeah, 104.

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0: Here's 208 gonna be swapping out at.
1: They are at South Waycross.

0: 409. You get down here to this end. You've been lying at the west end, line X02, source T21.
1: All right. Permission out. X02 to T21.
0: Whatever, change. We may have some change. If we got any, we'll stick it over there in row 10 beside you.
1: All right. 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
3: Go ahead, over.
2: Alright, we're sitting at the stop board. You got the 7591 in Scott. Need permission southbound. Over.
3: Said Scott, is that right?
2: Yeah.
3: Alright, M693, lead engine 7591, Mr. Scott has permission to enter WP1's work authority just above AM583.5 to AM585.3, main equipment clear, authorized speed, over.
4: Hey, 2312.
2: Coming southbound with this lead engine 7591, Scott. Clear main equipment, on the... Just sub AN583.5 to AN585.3, authorized speed permitted.
3: That's correct, 0209.
2: 0209,

0: I'm going to pull ahead a little bit through this switch, make sure I went through it good. They'll pull up about half car.
1: Yeah, y'all should have hired that before y'all started pulling too, because good thing y'all lined up down there. The last 494 run through all them switches, had to cut their train in half, swing out, then shove back from the diamond. Last time they run through all the power switches. Luckily, y'all lined up today.
2: I'm pretty sure we asked you if we could double out on 9. You said yes.

0: behind the 8th Tower. We can close them other thing in. My counter's not accurate.
1: That should be good out here, 409.
0: All right, stop.
1: Right there. Japan, I think it's ready. I give you this call number whenever you're ready for it.
2: 743, over.
3: Yeah, Smith,
2: 43, over. Hey, it's Jamestown. I got you lined down number one strike. I need to change that. Bring you down number two there. Okay, though. Take Jamestown back.
3: Yes, sir, you got our permission to take the signal down to Jamestown.
2: Engineer, conductor, understand. Take the signal back to Jamestown, correct?
3: That's right, engineer and conductor both understand. Taking the signal to Jamestown.
2: I appreciate that. I'll get that redirected number two strike for you.
3: All right, thanks, sir.
2: Good deal.

0: degrees south, approach levee, Centelli River, 75, 91 up.
1: 5-3, holler in, approaching Jenkins.
0: Yeah.
2: Is it okay if we come inside to derail over?
3: Yes, sir.
1: I appreciate it.
3: Trailer down, verify 73 track to the marker. Tie east moves not down DP.

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1: Three, taking break 5322.

0: 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I don't know why it ain't showing nothing on the screen.
1: I ain't got a folder or anything?
0: No, huh?
1: Start up, we'll run a little further.
0: Yeah, getting at the crank time.

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1: Three, one.

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1: Very pretty. Yeah, we got a red board up there.
0: It crunk up and it shut right back down. I don't know what's going on with it.
1: Yeah, it's probably low on water.

0: guys lined up now, Jeffy, right?
1: That's for a 73336.
2: Four nine eight
3: iron, clear that circuit three, runs back in 10 minutes.
2: Sorry,
3: that
2: would
3: go.
2: Line back road.
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6: Stay clear, 20, 5322.
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6: Alright, clear 20, 5322, thank you.
1: 7330, I didn't copy. I got 37.
4: Yeah, you got 37, 7330. Load.
0: Yes. Good deal. I got it lined up here now, so.

0: is now about 20 or just checked out. I think that might be our problem.
1: Sorry, that 494.

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0: is a fresh media. Now the way you water, have you checked the water level yet?
1: Nah, I was going to wait. I figured we'd probably stop up there.
0: Yeah, they got lined up to Nickel.
2: Adam Rubens.
0: Hello.

0: All right, going to 2290. You're in the clear, 7330. I'm going to be on 2290. 322, try to hold 312.
1: Taking a break, 532.
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0: 261 and 8, huh?
2: Go ahead.
0: Yeah, mixing out that west end. Maybe going to get some bad orders.
2: Yeah, you can come on, come on over the west end. I got one trying to go into the west end. If y'all want to work it out, I believe they're on 32, maybe.
1: I
2: might still be on here.
1: 4-9,
2: you still on here? Yeah, we're still on this channel. Alright. You want to get higher out there? I got one. We'll come out. They're running through the tunnel. Alright, you want to get higher for them? 61 of them. You want to let them get higher for you, then, you know, come out up under them?
0: No, I understand. They're getting high for 261. We'll come out under. We're going through the tunnel, right?
2: That's right, yes, sir.

0: Right, so there's a
1: 28 meters.

0: You got that 261 coming out with 180.
1: Yeah, we gonna get high. Let them come out behind.
0: All right, I'm back on 66 7330.

0: All right, I hear two.
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1: I appreciate you. Y'all have a good night.
2: Copy that. 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
0: Not derailed that.
3: Bro, you got a copy? 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
0: Who that?

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0: 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Osteen. Southbound, like to get Mr. D. Work already over.
1: Alright, I-197, lead engine 825, Mr. Osteen has permission to enter WB Horns Work Authority, Jessup Sub, AM583.5 to AM585.3, minute equipment clear, authorized speed, over.
0: Alright, Mr. Hornsby, understand I got permission to enter your work authority from that AM583.5 to the AM585.3, clear minute equipment, max speed, minute my train, over.
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0: right, we got a light coming up on Brunel. 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
0: 01. All right, here we go.
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0: Jaden Thatcher. 592. 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Alright, I got it. I'll make a note of it here. Appreciate it.
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3: 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How much fuel you got?
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1: No, west to the left. 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
0: Alright, releasing three step, 494, 7330 ahead.

453 HL. Yeah, we over here in SL7. I got to call PTC. We having issues with the PTC setup.

494, conductor, where are you sending that car out to? 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

L743, Limited clear. 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Drag one to that single man. 5355. 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Over.

0: call.
1: Yes, it's 11-3. Let's inbound 74 track to the marker. Tiger Eastmost.
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1: M208-27 outbound.
0: 208-27 outbound.
1: I got 3352, 7100 McDaniel, on hard, I'll do the 210. Both at 29899, you got no loads, 41 MPs, 2100 tons, 4100 feet long, and yeah, fuel is 3700 in the leader and 42 in the trailing unit, and everything else up and running, we're ready to go.
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0: Kane got 73 to a couple. 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Knock down DP if you got it.
1: Y'all have more engine issues over there?
2: Yeah, we got a seized traction motor.
1: Oh.
2: Main track it again.
3: 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Northern.
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2: That's right.

0: had to restart this engine for the PTC issues. I guess I had to get air credentials, call the help desk, and get them walk me through cutting out that traction motor again, see if that had anything to do with it.
1: Five, four.
0: Do that.

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0: I'm afraid I'm going to have to up y'all's man's money to keep him over there. Them fish shell folks are trying to get him in there.
1: Jay Dispatcher, M208-27, over.
2: 208.
1: 14 real quick, over.
2: Alright.
0: Yeah, I heard about it yesterday.

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But yeah, he's still taking steroids and stuff, but that I think.

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7330, good test, 37. 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Good set, break, start 350.

0: Hey, Tom.
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1: Well, that's a good question.
0: Preferably somewhere with cars in it.
1: I guess you can set it over there on L10. It looks like you may have room over there. I'm not sure exactly. It looks like you may have enough room for that one engine.
0: Aye.
1: L10 or L9, maybe.
0: 9 or 10, aye.
1: I can't tell from the shadow, though. It looks like you may have room in there behind between all them engines and them cars.
0: Aye.
1: Around
0: them windows, you can $40. 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
1: Yes.
0: Yes, sir. Tell that crew to grab a bag of ice.
1: All right.

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1: That looks mad, coupled it up.
2: That'll work.
3: 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Brewdown Street, that's what both 15, 33, 50.

0: I'll swap out with, make sure they know them PXI got to go to Mark Marietta. We have to cut 10 of that bunch of them out of the picture.
1: Oh, Lord.
0: Yeah, they're on the bottom of the feedback.
2: This is DM20827, clear, Rice Junction. Track 2, entering official sub-locomotive 3C3352. Hold on.
1: Yesterday.
0: Yeah,
1: I'll be coming with that after Kobe. Everything at Brown Fence, please go to Mark. He was told to grab all of it and take it to Junction.

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3: James Spencer,
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3: Hey guys, y'all gonna taxi home,
4: Oh, then taxi home?
3: That's right.

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1: ATAR.
0: Hey, we just got a call from dispatch, said we did hit home. You know that bus is out there? Maybe they can bring them out here. Take a plane, we can just jump in that bus.
2: I can barely make it out. Stretch. All right. Got two on your west end, over.
3: Two,
2: what was that, over?
3: What's the first one across the zero?
2: A 3092, over. I'm sorry, 9032, over.
4: All right, we're going to try to squeeze him in. Jay Murray, I don't know what we're going to do. I don't know what to do. He wants to take my attention for.

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Thank you. 33-52 Charlie.

0: 452-2704. I like coming to you.
1: We just got one. We appreciate it.
0: James Spectrum, 691-2704.
2: 691 over.
0: Hey, you'll taxi home when you're done.

0: out of 8th Hour.
1: Oh, yeah.
0: At 197 here at the service center. They're swapping out at Dairy Queen.
1: That's right. Is there another bus out there? There's supposed to be a long haul bus out there for me.
0: Yeah, there's another one.
1: That might be their bus, then. That should be a bus to take them back.

0: name, that number one truck, and 515.
1: Good, Kevin, got you out. Have a good.
2: I appreciate it. All these things. Jeff, open 3-8.
3: I'm out here.
4: What's that, miss? I'm sorry.
3: The long haul bus isn't here.
4: Okay, I guess you go swap them out and bring the other group back.
3: All right.
2: 4-3-8.
4: Go ahead.
2: East from the shop.
4: Are you coming out of?
2: East.
4: Yeah, you can come on out.
2: All right, here we go.
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0: Where y'all stopped at, though?
2: Crossing down here, we all we stopped at. I don't remember the name of it.
0: Is 197 in there behind y'all?
3: 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Repeat, no defects. Total axles 518. Detector out.
2: I don't know if they're behind.
4: Four South Tennessee.

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1: M494, ready for job briefing, Lewis.
0: M494,
1: 28. You got lead engine CSXT 7330, also at 4710, Wallace and Epps on duty at 0030. Bulletin number 29818. 106 loads, 49 empties, 15,746 on the tone, 98.13 on leak, U.S. Fish Oil Department. 2,600 on the fuel, not a key train, no restrictions, yes, the working route, we got to set off there in Savannah Yard. Yes, on the PTC and TO. Yes, on the DP, that 4710, and calendar day has been cleared up.
0: All right, send location though.
1: All right, send location, we're ready to go.
0: Let's go, see ya.
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0: ATOM. 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
2: M452, 27, approach landing at 2 Astoria. 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
1: M452-27. Limited approach to the story. Head down that track 1 when they get there.
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0: Y'all going through the tunnel or you going all the way west?
1: Going all the way west toward the B Tower. 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
1: CFX detector, milepost 591.5. 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Detector out.
0: Thank you.

0: M515, coming up to Nickel.
1: Not easing down there at Nickel for a second. I'm hoping that'd be clear on now. Once this 494 clears, I'll be bringing you right in.
2: 3-7-5-6.
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0: two-seat to one. Whenever they clear of it, you can slide over there to that 2-6 and grab that 09, and we'll take it over here to row 1.
1: All right, row 1.
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0: he's out of touch.
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0: 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I got bumped off the chest.
1: No, he hasn't said nothing yet.
0: What was that?
1: No, he hasn't given us the track yet.
0: All right.
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2: Yes, sir. West End derailleur is down. Y'all come on in to 74 track to the marker Tyrese first, not down BP if you got it. Verify that derailleur.
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0: 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We got 103 messages. Lead engine 825. 3790 on the fuel. Lows 42. Empty zero. Tonnage 8036. Length 7920. PTC is working. TO is working. No restrictions. We're not a key train. Over.
1: All right, I got one clear in Brunswick Junction right now. As soon as he clears, see location, over.
0: Copy that, over.
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0: All right, row 6. 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

0: took one for a show on.
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2: Yes, ma'am. When you get back, I'll need some help at the west and the roulette, please.
1: All right.
0: Open the clear. Trouble on 16.

0: the tail. We couple up to the west end of that 10.
1: Three
0: about 40 cars you're looking at right there on the east end. We'll shove down in there and make a solid.
2: Talking to 452 there, 8 times?
0: Yes, sir, that's right.
2: What was that again, over?
0: We'll put our change over to 10. About 40 cars right there on the east end. You about to come by. We'll shove back a couple up to them on the east end.
2: All right.
0: About, I can't remember how many's on the west end.

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1: Medium clear, ice house, engine 825, Nova.
0: Orders in this 14. None that I'm aware of. I don't see any on the list, and they ain't told us in this list.
2: Good.
0: You want to slip something in there?
2: Hey, what else could go wrong?
0: You done jinxed yourself now, you ain't making it down there now.
3: That's right.
4: 494, 73rd, clear. Well, I need to come pick y'all up again?
0: Yeah, come on.
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0: Knock, drop 3 steps and all that and everything, so I'll see. Come on, hit around here to the buggy. I want 4-2 clear. It'll blast you on that side, Nick.
2: To the buggy.
0: 4-3, that utility, Carmen. 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
6: All right, Mr. Hornsby, understand, governing on the M691-27, lead engine 3034 has permission to your work clear on the Jetson sub. 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
5: That's correct, 0403.
6: 0403, thank you, sir. All right, David, we pull on.
2: Oh, we're in the whole over here, homestead, taking a break.
6: All right.
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6: 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Approach, Killer River, in an Hornsby Work Authority, 3034 Southbound.
7: 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Oh, man.

0: dispatch, we're in 494.
1: Yeah, 494, answer up.
0: I know you missed the line 105, over.
1: Yeah, that's right.
0: All right, thank you. Cheerio.

0: I'm on line of 11 T21.
1: All right, appreciate it. When we grab them cars, you want to drag them down to the west end or leave them on east end?
0: I can just couple up and leave them on the east end.
1: All right, appreciate it.
0: Couple up, test them, take off.
2: Data dispatch, L 729.
3: L 729, over.
2: 20, over.
3: L 729, over.
4: This train got work to do at Fitzgerald before it leaves?
3: Yes, sir. Showing 94 in the feedback to pick up.
4: Right. The signing is going to be taken up. 742 is in there right now working. He says the signing will not be clear until 738 leaves. So I guess we'll call this thing after 738 on duty at, what, 6?
3: Yes, sir, they're on duty at 6.
4: Alright, well, I'll get you up close to them, and sounds like they're going to have to get out first before you can go in.
3: That's right. How long is that 742 now?
4: Was when he pulled in, it was 5,300 feet when he pulled in, but he said that he's doing some work there, so I don't know how much he's leaving in the siding.
3: I understand. Get us called about what, 0630?
4: 4, 5, 6. Yeah, I'll tell them they're like 6:30, 6:45. That 742 crew is Mr. Griffin and Ross, is in there.
3: Yes, sir. That's right. Yes, sir.
4: All right, you and 208 are going to meet 6:06 there at Bowling, and then I'll get you on up the road a little bit. I may put you in at Sessions, let 197 come by. We'll go from there.
3: I understand.
4: 390, JD. Hello
5: there, JD. 390. Yes, sir. Well, 197 cleared. We'd like to open up and head back to the yard if we can.
4: Call me when he clears you there. We should be able to do that. Call me when he clears, please.
5: I'll let you when he clears.
4: All right, JD.
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0: 515, they told what the end of the city.
1: You have to ease up there until I get done humping these handfuls. The rest of this track right here, I'll get you out.

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1: Alright,
0: JD.
2: 390 JD, that 197 clear.
3: 390, got permission to open up occupant number 2 track. That's from Jamestown to Rice Junction. 410 GJA.
2: I understand, got permission to open up on number 2 track between Rice Junction, or Jamestown to Rice Junction. What was those initials again?
3: GJA.
2: GJA. We'll let you know when we get everything lined a lot back.
3: All right, just right. I'm going to get you lined up at Rice Junction there.
2: I appreciate it, there, JD.
3: JD out.

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2: Say stretch on the bit.
1: We look like on that east end, I know.
0: If you want to just spare time and all of it, I'll get somebody to peel them off the bottom.
1: All right. Quick tie the dime right here.
3: I-144,
0: Joe. Yeah, you told.
3: It will be a brew down street. Ready to swap out when they get ready.
0: Alright.
4: 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Repeat, no defects. 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Detector, out.

0: that number again?
1: MC. Hey, approach Highway Cross Track 2144, 743. That snapshot just happened at, yeah.
2: I heard it, dude.

0: Dispatch, Terry Salute.
1: Yeah, 453-28.
0: Yeah, 453-28.
1: Okay, I got Harder Joiner, 0130. Dispatch number 29870, 82 total messages, speak to CTO, calendar day space is done. 96 loads, 26 inches, 13,305 on the ton, 7216 on the length. Got CSS locomotive, 7,006 on the lead, 4726 second. So 2,400 gallons in the leader, 1,400 gallons in that second one. Loaded up, got to get the light on, other than that, ready to go south, no defects, good traction up.
0: All right, same location.
1: Same location, here we go.
0: See ya.
2: I think we'll
3: release that 3 for our next 6.
1: All right, next 6.
3: 691, y'all 10 grand with DP, correct?
4: That's right.

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1: Track 2 at Dixie, we head south.
2: All right, everything is line long for number 2 track at Dixie, heading southbound. Appreciate it.
1: Appreciate it, everybody.
2: JDL. That's right.
0: Good break, 5430, you got protection.

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Milepost 606.0. 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

0: Not gonna take on that specified name.
1: Alright.
2: Y'all still trying to pump the load?
1: Yeah, he's got it now.

0: talking that minute, as you're on.
1: Yeah, how's it going?
0: We got 3-7. Alright, you're all three in the clear. Leave them in the clear. 75-10. Swing them out when you're ready.
1: Alright,
0: let's
1: three in the clear. Leave them in the clear. Get ahead on that 75-10.
0: Nice.

0: Right, Mark, I clear our transfer line, this is clear. Show to you about 12 to a couple.
1: That's right.
0: Try to give him.

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0: I thought y'all were going to come on down C-12 down here.
1: Appreciate it. Still checking you out there, 6-0-6.

0: Center 515.
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1: That's correct.
0: Well, I'll just make sure I got my hunt dog coming to grab two racks off the bottom of it. Make sure y'all's clear of it.
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0: Roger to that, full 62, Oak.
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1: Yeah, he did not.
0: I said ground 412 track to the east end of this R10, ESR 7, this way 20, when you're ready.
1: All right, one ground clear. Track on the east end, star 7320 on that 6510.
0: Yeah, let me know when you get them moving, good.
1: All right.

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1: Boyetta.
0: Zero.
1: Yes, sir. Come to you west end with three of them.
0: Sure. House.
1: All right, what's the first one across the zero? It's,
2: CSACL 72927, no defect, down. So 4726.
1: You running from a 5430? That's correct.
2: Keep going home, Maggie.

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1: Two cars, now two. One and a half. One time now. 30 feet. 20. 15. 10. 5. Pump it on up. I clear stretch on it there, 75-10.
2: I clear stretch.
3: He did say he was going to RO1, he turned.
0: That's right.
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0: stuff. All right, you got him. 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
1: Jim 606 8 Tower.
0: 8 Tower.
1: So just come in the car, Joe. Over.
0: Hang on, call away for just a second.
1: All right, understand.

0: 515. 0 or down, verify. 72 track to a couple. 72 track to a couple. You running from a 54-30? All right, when you couple up in 72, can you swing that 54-30 over to 51 right there next to 72?
1: Up for the high. Yeah, I think it's open on the east end. Just check them brakes and say they don't leave.
2: All right, D-Rail, just off the cliff. Just
3: one five.

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0: one time. It's okay. Yeah, need about half. 20 more. Good on the stop for the poker.
1: Go ahead.
2: I collected it.
3: 144 from Service Center to Brunel, please.
2: Did I have a good event?
4: Yes, yes, of course.
1: All right.
2: Hey, Kev, I played that second before. All right, appreciate it. Hi, VFO. Right, clear. Gonna hit on 35.
4: Nah, not ticking.

0: parking here in front of the, over here in front of the tunnel switch there, 61. Going off that wall, I'll take it back 15.
1: Stop, Brunswick Junction, 3034, set up.
0: Tire 691, y'all said in, put to the tunnel.
1: Yes, sir, that is correct.
0: All right.
1: Ain't no way that head's going to fit through the tunnel. Hey. Pass good brakes, this one.
2: Today, tower coming back to the west end of this 10. If we can head to the shop, we appreciate it.
0: Come on, with it, mission at a, TNT-21 shop.
2: All right, thanks, sir.
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1: Y'all VP or head in?
0: Head in power.
1: Yeah, you can just couple those two up, drop them and take that 5430 right here to 51 next to you.
0: Okay.
1: Just put a handbrake on it. 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
1: M452-27 to Rice Yard Service Center, over.
0: Go ahead, over.
1: I got three of them here. I'm going to be at the west end here in just a second, over.
0: All right, what's the first one across that D-road?
1: First one across is going to be that Amtrak 351, over.
0: All right, give me just a second.

Yeah, 4 on that 75 then. Doctor, I'm going to hand 75 then.

going to call in 432 over. Y'all come up, zero her down, verify. That Amtrak engine, put it in the west end of 66 to a couple, and then bring your other two up front to 73. That's right. When you get coupled up to 66, just holler for permission out. 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

0: 601 to service center, over.
1: Well, over.
0: Ready to head west out of 71, over.
1: I got my 601, let me get that 452 and the 66 to a couple, and then I'll let you slide out in front of it.
0: All right, standing by.

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0: Tie down, I'll send you a ride here in a minute.
1: All right, tying it down. 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
1: M-691-27, Farman, WB, Hornsby, over.
0: 432, over. Let that 601 slide out, 71 by you right there. That is correct. Thank you, sir. 601, clear to go west. Derailer down, verify.
2: All right, clear to go west. This 7591, is any reason it was left in jog?
0: Operator here.
2: Gotcha.
1: .91, former WB Hornsby, over.
3: Wave Hornsby, over.
1: Yes, sir, I finally got a light into the yard. Permission to proceed the remainder of your work authority, over.
3: M-691, Mr. Covington has permission to enter restart and WB Hornsby work authority at 0527.
1: 0527 on the restart with previous instructions. Thank you, sir.
2: All right, any clearest point? Line, good for 20, picking up in.
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3: Sir, Mr. Hornsby, S-984-25, Lee Locomotive 3262, southbound, Hawthorne, the copy, over.
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3: Hawthorne, over.
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3: Yes, sir, that is correct, sir.
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3: I'm saying Hawthorne on 984-25, Lee Locomotive Celeste 3262, estimation through WBO Hornsby Sports Authority on the Jets of Subdivision, mile post AM583.5, mile post AM585.3, minute equipment clear, all tracks, maximum authorized speed for the freight train, over.
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0: I'm on 44 Media Equilibrium now on CSAQ 743. Northbound 221 track, huh?
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0: 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Clear to proceed with your move, sir.

0: Hi, he's Medusa. Kevin, y'all should have plenty of room there.
1: Tower.
0: 601 to 8 Tower.
1: I'm had to just swap out.
2: All right. I see a break on this 39.
3: All right.
0: M601 to 8 Tower.
4: Hey, there.
0: Ready to come out the west end of the shop and head to our train, though.
4: Come on, permission out, mission oil tunnel to your train. I'm the CLT-12 around there.
0: All right, permission out, permission on the tunnel, liner says CLT-12. All right, RD, we got permission to come out. Alright, cross the clear, derailleur down, in the clear on the point, 2-0.

0: 510, John Wrinkle.
1: 12 post, 5, Niner, 4.7. 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Total axle, 4.26. 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
2: 210, no defects. Approach limited. Astoria, 4781 north.
3: I got my ground on 275.

0: 1628 Rashard 8 Tower. Coming by Astoria, outbound, gonna need some ice.
1: Park your car on the wheel.
2: Down, one right, start it down.
3: Hey, Dad.
2: That one, come on in.
4: 4428, Liz Dane, down on the CSAT 743 North.
2: What's
4: the
2: main
4: single name
2: of that? 2 will come off ahead of the DP, heading 3. All right, 2. Let's go through.
5: Got the
2: 4 on
5: that, just about.

0: Music.
1: It's Amanda now.
0: Miss Amanda, if you will, there's a 606 tied down at Cardwell, need to ride to the service center, then a 210 is going to need to ride to Brunel.
1: All right, 606 at Carswell and then the other at Brunel.
0: Yes, ma'am.

0: 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Milepost 591.5. 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Detector out.
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1: 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You up on the point, showing, here for 25 on the cross.

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1: 9-1 Rush ISO.
2: Yeah, that's. 7 up, 1-10, road 2. Oh, we're asking about 2R13, mission on that time.

0: back for this veteran agent.
1: Clear M646-28.
0: All right, Mr. Bentley, what you got, Dale?
2: Sir, we are the M646-28. We got three locomotives heading power. Got the 3396 with 4,600 gallons. Got the 918 with 4,500 gallons. And got the 7596 with 4,600 gallons. Crew names are Parker and Benton on duty at 0300, dispatcher bullets number 29936. 17 loads, 47 empties. Looks like it's going to be 3945 on the tonnage and 3981 on the length. It is sufficient power, not a key train. No restrictions. We are holding two qualifiers, though, with the CO 9890 and the CE 5558. I didn't see anything on the Thomasville or the Dothan sub that would affect the movements. No working route. PTC and TO are working.
0: What's the mile push going to be, though?
2: The 593, AN593.0.
0: Main to siding north, FDS Ruston's main switch north end of Maynard on the siding. I'll have him take siding south end Maynard and got switch AN602.1 on.
2: I mean, if you're okay with it, I mean, rather than going through all that, I just assume meet him at Ruskin if you're cool with that.
0: Yeah, he's like 13,000 feet, though. Right? If they can't get him all the way in, he'd be blocked up there.
2: Gotcha. Okay. All right. DC194521, today's day is 082826, location AN593.0 to the M64628, lead engine 3396, Benton, copy and circle line 1A. 1A, operate on the main track and the siding, north direction from the SAS Ruskin main track to the switch north end of Maynard on the siding track, circle line 11, other instructions. Take siding south end of Maynard with a permission on switch AN602.1.
0: Yeah, 0558 WMS.
2: 0558 WMS. Thanks, sir.

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2: 5-7.

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0: 91, he lined up T4 to be there if you need it. 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
1: T4, thank you.
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0: thanks. 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
1: We got permission on that right there at it, if you don't mind. Creeping up there right now. And it also, we got a couple of hot lines. There wasn't anything
2: on the defect. Total axles 282. Detector out.
1: Or the doses, but as far as restrictions, but I didn't know what y'all had. I'm just letting it out. Eggs and rats.

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1: Should be good by the time you get them on there.
0: Alright, thank you.
1: I think he's over there on 2290 looking for you.
0: They on 2290.
1: I believe so. I think I heard him over here with the lead man.
2: North End, Homestead. 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
2: Not sure which end he's coming from, though.

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1: Yes, ma'am.
0: I'm at the service center. 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
1: I think that'll be it for the time being.
0: Okay.
2: Couple of. 6 KG, answer note. Ready, over. All right, I got switch times recorded, ready for bio.

0: 1, number 94521, M642. Engineer, you agree? Over. 0634 ALL, over. Five mile post, over.
1: And 602 dotted.
2: CSX to answer, over.
3: 210-28, over.
2: All right, outbound crew, M210-28. You got that bulletin, 30123, I am showing. Webb and Smith for 515, you got 2-478-172-28, 0-low-23-33-39-10-98 feet. That's 9,880 feet in the force plate, the Manchester, no detection, no chatter, no kitchen, no restriction, PDC working. Trip off working, as county expected, all head empowered, know what to do between here and Manchester. Is that all correct, though?
3: That's all correct, over.
2: All right, how much fuel you got, over?
3: Got 4,100 in the lead.
2: So we'll see what happens. We got one doubling out of the yard up one, and they got something tied down on two there, south of Jamestown, so we'll see what happens, though.
3: All right, here we go.
2: Thank you, Jay Spetra.
0: That's correct. Okay, and effective 0636 ALL.
4: 0636 ALL. Thought that was you. We're just going to stay on 94 until we get clear of the north and the main as our fourth highway.
0: I'm not going to be able to hold on 94 for it. So I got my call log is to the freaking floor.
4: All right, we'll buzz back up when we're ready.
0: That'll be better. All right, here we go. Thank you.

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1: Let me get your, come on down, T-10 or something. I don't know which way y'all want to go. Probably Brunswick way if you want to get out of here shortly. Otherwise, you're going to be here a minute. I got two 12,000 footers out there with a S train sitting across the diamond. Get moving here in a second.
0: Yeah. 84 to Patterson work for me.

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1: Come on, well, I'm at a row 2 on 13 that are talking to the shop, looking out.
0: All that, looking out.
1: 725, I think he's going to take your bronze if you need on there, though. We'll line you all the way T10 to the pocket towards that light there, 725.
2: All right. Yeah, we may pull down here at East End just a second and give him a shout. I don't know. Give Peter a call.
1: Yeah.
2: He wants us to call him.
1: However y'all want to do it, don't matter to me.
2: Yeah,
1: but he may, I don't know what he may do. He may hold down up there at Homestead and let y'all slide down there at Homestead or something.
3: Jay Spencer to 725. Brunswick is on the way out. Over.
2: All right. Alrighty, we'll give Peter a call and see what happens. Right?
3: There's a train sitting at Brunswick Junction waiting on the outbound crew to get on that can't pass anything between Jamestown and Lang. There's a train tied down over there on number 2 track, so that train can't move. I got 2 more at Homestead. Over.
2: All right. All righty. Yeah, I'd much rather go to Brunswick myself.
3: Do you got work on the other side? Over.
2: Yes. Supposed to be a car at Griffin that's unloaded from yesterday, which ain't no big deal there, but I guess there's some kind of hot car at West Fraser. I don't know. They loaded a car yesterday that we set in there.
3: All right. I'll give Pete a call right now. Spectra.
2: But I appreciate that. Thank you.

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0: dispatch with 725, over. AL 725, 28, over.
1: Three by five.

0: 7:45.
1: Yeah, you 7:25. I'll turn back at you now.
0: Go ahead, dispatch.

0: Dispatcher, L725, over. I talked to Pete, he said, on your way back, you'll have to come back south on the Jessup sub and put that car at West Fraser, spot it in the West Fraser lead, pull it and put it in the West Fraser lead on your way south, over. That's what he told me. You can call him later on sometime, but anyway, that's right. When y'all going to be ready to leave here, over?
1: We're coming up to the East End now. We should be ready in about 7 or 8 minutes. Car inspector waiting on us to arm the line real quick.
0: All right, give me a buzz and ready for a briefing, over.
1: Okay, he's ready now. Well, I'll go to 14.
0: All right, 14.
2: Be lined all the way to the line there, 725, when you get done.
1: All right.
3: All right,
1: appreciate it.
3: Total axle 566. Detector out.
0: That's for 0530. You got 152.81. You got 12 loads of empty. It's 13 cars, 1379 tons. It's 1,002 feet. And the force started to get to where you're going. No restrictions. I never know to get your no restrictions. Pretty sure working out of course. Your problem is kind of expected. How much fuel you got, over?
1: 1900.
0: All right, guys. Like I say, we'll be going Brunswick sub. When are you going to be at the light? You think, over?
1: 5 minutes.
0: All right, thank you there, over.
1: Right, good morning, Rob.
0: All right, good morning. Y'all have a good one. Thank you, over. Chase Petra.

0: Miss Amanda, you out there, that one of you is sitting out there at the service center?
1: Yes, sir.
0: Ain't nobody else sitting outside out there, is there?
1: There's a van here that's looking for 691.
0: They should be in the service center. Yeah, they'll be out there. That's been pulling in there, so it'll be about 10, 15 minutes. They'll be out there too.
1: Okay.
0: Just want to make sure there wasn't no more crews sitting out there up under the shed.
1: Yeah, no, I don't see anybody yet.

0: Tower to 8 Tower. Over. I'm under Ruskin right now, pulling down to that North 40 yard crossing.
1: Right.
0: All right, pull out of that crew there, wait for us, over.
2: VSX to answer, over.
3: Outbound, it's 99425.
2: All right, outbound crew, that's 99425. You got that bulletin 30280. Singles and Turner for 615, Warnings and 3262. You only got one load and two empty. That's three cars, 439 tons, 279 feet. Got enough horsepower to get to Manchester, 96, Supercharged of Effort. I guess not a key train. You do have that big old qualifier of CO9896. You should have the Crest Protect message paperwork for a CO9896. No other restrictions. PTC working, Trip-off working, it's calendar day inspected. And it shows Jessup stuff, no restrictions, but you can't meet anything there, I guess, between Lang and Jamestown over on the Fitzgerald to start off over.
3: That's correct.
2: How much fuel you got, over?
3: 2,300 gallons.
2: You said how much, over?
3: 2,300 gallons.
2: Is that enough to get to Manchester, over?
3: That's correct, it is, over.
2: All right, guys, but you can't pass anything between Lang and Jamestown, correct, over?
3: That's correct.
2: You got one engine that's got 2,300 gallons, over?
3: That's correct.
2: All right, let's see. That engine number is a 3262, correct, though?
3: That's correct, 3262.
2: All right, thank you, over.
3: Here we go. Take that location.
2: All right, thank you. Dispatch up.
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1: Locomotive UP 8171 calling Mr. Hartville.
2: The light there's a diamond now.
3: Seen that now.
2: See right about now.
3: That's right, we're watching on that auto rack go front.
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1: That engine is UP8171, Mr. Hornsby. Alright, engine Handy on his M493-28, lead locomotive UP8131, understand he's got permission to enter Mr. Horn's work authority on Jessup Sub. 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Men equipment clear. Backspeed for the train. Over.
4: That's correct. 0659.
1: 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Thank you, Mr. Horn.
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0: They're planning on stopping you over there at Lang to let you know on number one track. I guess you got a stop in 10 at that location, but North Lang, you can't meet nothing over.
1: Yeah, that's correct, though.
0: All right, so I got the local going to the Brunswick sub. When he gets by, we'll get you one here at Brunswick and take your 97 route, and they're going to hold you there between Rice Junction and Lang. Where there's a stop in 10 is what I'm being told, but anyway. So let you know, that's the plan. I don't know when you'll get by Lang, though, over.
1: All right, we're going to go to Lang and further instructions from there. All right, one.

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1: DC1 number 94373, M20526 on the 7280. Employee Bullard, release my authority on all tracks from the NAF GNF interlocking to the switch north end DuPont, over.
0: DC1 number 94373, train ID M20526. That's M20526, train ID. Engine is a CSXT 7280, employee P. Bullard, releasing your authority on all tracks between NAS, GNF, interlocket, and the switch, North and DuPont. Is that correct, over?
1: Correct, over.
0: Engineer, do you agree, over?
2: Morning, engineer agrees with that release.
0: Good morning. You can show that release at 0702 ALL, over.
1: 0702 ALL, over.
0: That's right. This other one, are you clear of it?
1: AC1 number 94494, M20526 on the 7280, employee Bullard, release my authority on all tracks from the push north end DuPont to the push south end Maynard, over.
0: All right, AC1 number 94494, M20526, BSXP 7280. P. Bullard, releasing your authority, all tracks between switch, north end DuPont, switch, south end Maynard. Correct, over?
1: Correct, over.
0: Engineer, you agree, over?
2: Yeah, engineer agrees with that, release.
0: You show okay in effect of 0703 ALL, over.
1: 0703 ALL, and I got one more for you there, JG.
0: Ready, over.
1: C1 number 94551, M20526 on the 7280. Employee Bullard, release my authority on all tracks from the switch south end Maynard to the SAS Ruskin, over.
0: C1 number 94551, M20526 and the 7280. Employee T. Bullard, releasing your authority on all tracks between the switch south end Maynard and SAS Ruskin. Is that correct, over?
1: Correct, over.
0: Engineer, you agree, over.
2: Hey, engineer agrees with that release. Take care.
0: Appreciate it. You can show release 0704 ALL, over.
1: 704 ALL, have a good day.
0: You too. M646.28, over.

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All right, we got EC1 number 94582, 94582, date 8/28/26, location AN 603.5, CNE train M64628, engine CSXT 3396, employee MH Fenton, circle line 1A. Operate siding to main track, north direction. From switch, north end mainer, siding track, to the NASGNF interlocking main track. Circle line 1B, operate main track, north direction. From the SASNS interlocking main track, to switch, north end Boston. Main track. Circle line 11. Got permission on the switch AN 603.9er and leave reversed. Over.

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0: know your radio kept cutting out when you were trying to talk. 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

0: All right, we can show okay and effective 0708 ALL. All right, here we go. The effect AD dispatcher.
1: Yeah, M493, Mr. Handy has permission to restart in WB Horn's work authority under previous instructions of 0709 if you have to stop for any reason.
2: All right, 0709, proceed under previous instructions at Mr. Horn's work authority. Thank you.

0: M493, 28 UP 8171, got approach. Morning side, second main south.
1: FX detector, milepost 591.5, no defects, repeat, no defects, total axles 4.

We out.

0: have that 40, 50 to 60 to meet him approach right now in the 50 or so.
1: Oh, do me switching lead R4.
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0: Let me know when y'all are at a complete stop. That yard job's supposed to be headed out of that train next to you, and I want to get them out of your way as soon as I can.
1: All right. 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
0: Okay, all right. Mike, what have you latched on through the day?

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0: Stop turning it

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1: Good morning, how you doing? We on that 606-27. We're going to see about getting our bulletins activated. We got a 30510 with 46 of them.
0: All right, 30510, that's a good bulletin. You showed active on the M60627 at 0724 SCW.
1: 0724 SCW.
0: You got it, man. I appreciate it. Do you know if they're ready for you or not?
1: I know, so we hopped up here and was getting everything unlocked to buzz you up first thing.
0: I'll call him. All right, I got two things for you. Y'all, you can see the light, right?
1: Yes, sir.
0: I'll light you up as soon as I talk to them, see if they're ready for you. Once you get it, okay, take it. Also, there is an S-994 stopped on number one track between Lang and Rice Junction. He is in the middle of a stop in 10. Do not exceed 10 by him, please.
1: All right, I understand. Do not exceed 10 miles an hour. Yeah, we see the bottom of the thing right here.
0: Okay, all right. Let me holler at 8 hour. Y'all take the light whenever you see it.
1: All right, thanks, sir.

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0: Give me one second, call you right back.
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1: 0728. Thank you, Mr. Hornsby. Have a safe day.

0: 45-26, Patrick 1, clear.
1: 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Yeah, come on out, Pluton.

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1: 8 Tower.
0: Yeah, we're getting out to West Interval 4. We want some change in.

0: Somebody call me.
1: Yeah, good morning. We ready on this 606. We can take it.
0: Hey, Tally, I'm 493. Lined out of row 4, XO2. We'll put the change over in 5.
2: All right, out of West End of 4, XO2, change in 5. Thank you.
0: F69, XO70. Come on, when this train clears, I'm going to take you across the diamond and get you out of the way. We'll shove you into the motor on the south side.
1: You just got one track it'll fit in?
0: No, it's that DP. We're going to piece it in and fill up this BS R yard crap and not shift.
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3: That's fine. I got Bishop and Reddy on duty at 0615. Bulletin 30276 for 77 messages. Lead locomotive 728, CSXT 7280, 3200 gallons. 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Got a DP60D, CSXT 3031, 120 loads, one empty, 10,400 tons, 13187 on the length. But not a key train, no other restrictions. CO are good.
2: You said it's the M20526?
3: That's right.
2: I think you got the wrong dispatcher.
4: You guys know it's... 6 to 1-8 tower, we're going to need a little bit more real estate, I guess, to get moving up. Got us to the diamond. Let us know.
3: We're sitting on the main beside Waycross on the Thomasville Club.
2: Oh. Okay, I thought that was your tail end. You was showing y'all in the yard.
3: And for according to our length, we figured that we should be hanging into your territory.
2: About 13,000 feet. Okay, so you're hanging out. Okay. But you're going, where are you guys departing to?
3: Heading to Jacksonville.
2: Go ahead and just brief with the JE. They're the ones that can line you anywhere. I can't do nothing with you. Y'all are already in the yard on my end.
3: Careful.
2: All right, here we go. AGF.

0: that's good right there, 493. No.
1: I stopped.
0: Roger, hey, Charlie, I'm 205. Hey, Charlie, I'm 205, oh.
1: I'm mixing down on this UP 8171 37 text, over.

0: We'll see if the one that is, thanks.
1: M585-26, Mr. Hornsby, over.
2: Go ahead.
1: Yes, sir. Just let you know, I got the tail end hanging in your work order there. Stop here at Brunswick Junction, over.
2: You got permission on that restart, following Peaver's instructions when you get your light there at 0744.
1: All right, 0744, permission on a restart when we get the light on previous instruction heading into the yard. Thank you, Mr. Hornsby, on safety.
0: 161 train there, though, on number one, Jamestown. On the finish train? Yeah, we're hitting the pole. We're putting the pole over here.
3: We stop.
0: Okay.
4: CSX 6 on the 7, clear, Roger Jones, CSX 6, CSX 6, Dispatch Jackson, answer over. M205-26, you got that bulletin 302-76, I am showing. Bishop, I'm ready for 615, 3-7280-308-3031. 120 loads of 150, 2,400 tons, 13-115 feet, got enough horsepower. 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PDC working, Tremont working, in this county, expected all hitting power, I guess. No nutrient here, and Baldwin or Moncrief, credo.
5: That 3031 is a DT-61D.
4: You do that, DP, it's our personal press director, profile 20.3, correct, though?
5: That's correct.
4: All right, how much fuel do you have, over?
5: 32 on a liter, 2,700 on the second one.
4: All right, guys, they're talking about 606 coming in first, I don't know.

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1: O's.

It's right next to the track on the west side, the 8571.7, correct, over?

State 1, locomotive 3019, April, Southwest Coast, track 2. Southwest. Okay. All right, down, please.

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Over. Down and clear. Clear from 23.

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1: Ready to let us know when it's our turn.
2: I will. I got one. I'm going to back in about 12 different tracks. When he finishes, I'll get you across out the south.
3: All right, to the white guy, what else over?
2: Good morning, 161.
3: All right, so it's like it's stuck there, over. Okay, thank you there, over. All right, stretch it up.
0: UP 8171, over. You got 3 subtext.

Wow, 161, there's some auto wreck in R7. I'm going to come in and sit with Chris Brown tonight.

0: CSX8I-126-28, over. CSX8I-126-28 at over 10, over. Alright, there's one of them side-by-side four-wheel buggy things right up against the west rail there at the 8571.7. I don't know if you can get by or not. They say there's a guy with it trying to get it stuck out at the rocks, but he might be drunk or something. Did you look out there, 8571.7? If you can't get by, let me know, over. All right, there. If you can't get by, let me know there. I've told the track department, I've told PSCC, so, but I don't know when anybody's going to show up or if that guy's going to get it out before you get there or not, but give me a shout there, over. Yeah, the local that you're about to meet here says it's on the bridge, over. All right, thank you.
1: Reset line 803, I got that DP set out, go ahead, separate.

0: Tony, for your head up.
1: Hey, Charlie, I'm 493. When you ready, XO2. Keep it shut.
2: Right, State Tower?
1: Hey, Tower. XO2
2: to the service center.
1: Hey, Tower, M493, XO2, two shot.

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0: All the way into R2. Make it solid. Come out ahead of the DP, show the change in fast. Yeah, Ms. Amanda. R2 at the joint, please.
2: Okay.
0: Thank you. Pumping out of R1.
3: Shotgun to Gerard.
0: Ain't no better over here.
3: M493, service center lead man, come in. 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
0: 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Matthew, we still flag that and we leaving off T10.
1: I'm going to leave T10 still flagged up. 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
1: Unit 493 to service center lead man, come in.
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1: Yes, sir. 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
0: High 72.

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1: Where are they shoving from? 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
2: They are shoving in from the east end.
1: I got time to...
2: Is that what you asked me?
3: Okay, well, I'm trying to find out just about
1: the other one.

0: 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Alright, you got to, well, you, yeah, okay.
1: Alright, Bridge, y'all got that marker, we good. Alright, y'all have a good morning, though.

0: County 6, East Alabama. Morning. I'm tied down at South Fleet Cross. We're going to try to bring us in.
1: Man, we're going to get our train in here. How big you is?
0: We figured it's about 5,300 feet, 81 cars.
1: J3 power crossover, R12.

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0: Yeah, I got it set out. You got three steps.
1: This XJ answering, over.
0: M606, 27, Mr. Robinson.
1: Go ahead, over.
0: Yes, sir, we stopped in between the OS. They're just going to make sure I got permission to pull back ahead south. Over.
1: Digit 4 south again here at South Line. Over.
0: Yes, sir, that's correct. Over.
1: And you're still south of that southbound center out of the south connection, right? Over.
0: Say that again.
1: Your head in is still south of the southbound center or south wall off the south connection. You want to pull south some more down to towards south way across from where you're at, correct? Over.
0: Yes, sir, that's right. Over.
1: Yeah, that'd be fine. RLF, over.
0: Thanks, sir. Back to channel to pump channel, BC.

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1: Right now there's currently a buggy against the west rail at the 8571.7, over.

Thank you there, Alton. I hear you, Alton. Thank you, Petra.

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0: B206, got a medium proof, medium intake, number 2 traction.
1: North direction from the switch, north head Boston main track to NAS Bainbridge Diamond main track. Triple I-1B operates main track north direction from SAS Bainbridge Diamond main track. Southend Kansas, main track. Flight 11 reads, do not exceed restricted speed.
2: 0.5, no defects. 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

0: Brazil. And also 111, that's mission operate with AN751.8. Restore to normal, over.
1: I'm pulling out a front line, so it's 6-3-3-2 normal.
2: Tell you what, I'll make an executive decision. We'll swap out that, Nichols.
3: All righty then.
2: Thank you.

0: Yes, extra Hanson, over. Well, it might be after 31 then, because 97 is stopped behind 126, because the man's got his buggy stuck in the rock. So, okay, I'll take the blocker down and line the switch back main to main, over. All right. When they are ready, let me know. We'll see what's going on then, over. Thank you, dispatcher up.
1: Hour 26-28,
0: over.
1: Mindful, 803.

0: Now she already traveled to the helm to Bravo.
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0: Head on down there toward that east end. Drag your feet a little bit. Head to the east end talking to me.
1: Right, headed towards the east end, dragging her feet. We'll talk to you on the east end.
0: Thank you.

IPCC says we can run normal speed here, over. All right, here we go, Sal. Thank you, over. Dispatcher out. P-97, you copy that, over. All right, here we go, Sal. Thank you, Dispatcher out.

0: missing man. I'm sure he probably told you. He's going to be
1: right at R5, too.
2: Yes, sir. I'm on the boulevard now.
0: Thank you. When you get through with him, this 40796 is an R12 going on the law when you arrive.
2: Okay.
1: I don't know why they work 12 hours every day.
2: I work 12 hours every day, too.
0: That is true.
1: I'll say, please.
0: Hey, 690. Ready to double up, F7 to F10, lined up T10, T10 to the east end, about the best I can do for you. I'm going to get 205 off of T13 out the south connection.
1: Okay, all right, T10 to the east end, here we go.

0: off my boots on that 205, wasn't it?
1: Good morning.
2: Good morning. We're permission to move from where we stand, or and you want us to brief with you or brief with JE?
1: Yeah, he's pretty busy over here. I'll take it. What you got over?
2: Trinity ID B20625, bulletin number 30631, 78 messages. Allen and Whitson on duty at 0745. Lead locomotive is 723. Got 2,500 gallons of fuel, got zero loads, 85 empties, 2623 on the tonnage, 4974 on the length, not a key train, no restrictions, sufficient power, sufficient fuel, no working route, track motors are all good to go, PTC, TO, good to go. And calendar day inspection has been signed.
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1: All right, okay, to pull where you stand, signal indication, I'll let the JE know you are ready to roll.
2: All right, appreciate it.
1: Y'all have a good trip. 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
3: 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Thank you, over.
4: 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We do appreciate you.
3: Thank you, Spectra. 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

0: 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North at a 619, all right, want to go there. 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

0: 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Total axle 3, 4, 6. End of transmission.
1: All right, lined up. Jason's clear. You're clear. Backing up 20. Looking for the hands. 90, 30.

0: 3-0-6-5, got a clear signal, North End, Bonanza, heading southbound, engine 723 out.
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2: 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Swing around towards Southlake Road.

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0: dialed in 585, over.
1: 585.
0: I just made sure y'all heard me. I'm swinging around towards South Lake Cross, please.
1: That's good, copy. Swing around towards South Lake Cross.

0: Street in right junction, via 69,004.
1: M585-26 leading T6E525 has a approach slow, Brunswick Junction, main track south out.
0: Yeah, got a restriction on right, 69,004.
2: 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Two more, 803.
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2: Hey, Tom.
1: Yeah, need a ride, F10 to the emergency call center. Okay, all right, good. We'll be ready to go as soon as you get it here. Pressure coming up on the bottom.
0: Kate, over.
3: All right. Who said they needed a ride? I missed that.
1: Cancel that.
3: Scratch it off, move. 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

0: Yeah, so they tower to the hour, 126.28, over.
1: 126.28, answering, over.
0: Where you is? Where's your head at located?
1: About the CVS. At the CBS there.
2: Okay. Come here, Matthew.
0: Dallas.
2: Yes, sir. Let them know they need a bag of ice and some food packs.
0: Thank you. ETI, Miss Amanda.
3: Okay.
0: The train I-126 has stopped across from CVS. The crew needed ice and crew pack.
3: Okay.
0: Thank you.
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1: No work in McIntosh anywhere. Okay, guys, we're going to Jessup, Sabo.
0: Okay, all right, we're ready whenever you can take us. Thank you.
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0: All right, M69 28, you got that bulletin 30559. I am showing Edwards and Sabiscus for 715, 2 and 803, 7510, 132, lower 32, Miss 15, 549, town delivery, 48 feet. Got enough horsepower to get a Savannah, no restrictions, whatever. You are key train, no other restrictions. PDC working. Turn off runners, count day inspected. You have DP pellets, operational press code, 405.3, credo.
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1: L-795-28, you got that bulletin. Willis and Herndon for 0900, 2 engines 9032, 5430, 85 loads, 23 FDs, 12,114 tons, 6448 feet, got enough horsepower to get the monkey from that, no defects, no shit, ever not a kitchen, no restrictions, PDC work, control, those guys, but they don't have the power, no order to do credo.
0: That is all correct, 3,000 gallons on both units, and light is armed up, and we're headed to the signal, so we're going J3 coming out.
1: All right, guys, thank you, over.
0: Thanks, sir, 795, good
1: engagement. You're welcome, Spectra.

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1: 584 is ATAR.
0: A Tower.
1: Yeah, we are ready to come out the west end of the shop. Over.
0: Uh, 584, come on, two shop.
1: What was that?
0: A Tower M584, come on out the shop, two shop.
1: All right, permission out of the shop, permission on the tunnel. Here we go, thanks, sir.
0: Yes, sir.
2: Okay, keep pulling. There we go. About 3,000 more feet.
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0: 584 Service Center.
1: The answer number?
0: Yes, sir. Light half a mission. Head west out of the 65.
1: All right, stand by. PC, over.
2: All right, go ahead.
1: 72 track couple.
2: All right, thank you.
1: 584. All right, permission to start your move west, looking out for the hostlers coming in from the west with three. As soon as they're in clear going up front, permission to proceed the west way of.
3: BSX to answer, over.
4: 126, dispatcher.
3: All right, outbound crew on the aisle 12628. You got that bulletin 30594. It does have the Brunswick sub. Taylor and Lockhart for 845. You got three engines. You got 71 loads, at least 13,133 tons, 13,461 feet in the force park to Manchester, no defection, return of effort. Now it keeps rain, no restrictions. PDC working. So orders county expected all in power, no decision in Manchester. Credit over.
4: Correct. 3,000 gallons.
3: All right, I got 6-9 leaving out of the yard to go just a sudden. I'm trying to fix you up here if that's how I can take you. Thank you, over.
4: Okay.
3: Thank you, dispatcher out.

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1: We just need to clear that signal. 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
0: Roger that. We got a restricting in the yard.
2: All right, restricting, 585, 8 towers.

0: Hey, Josh.
1: Hey, sir, we got a restrict into the yard. What track are we heading to, sir?
0: All right, so you know, 585, you were lying in south, switching lead. We're going to fill up R3, then take it to R2, come out ahead of the DP, and the change will go to 1. Anyhow, we're starting in 3, and you're lined up in 585.
1: All right, sir, we are going to R3, filling up R3, going to R2, coming off the DP. Where's the rest of it going, sir?
0: R1.
1: Roger, R3, R2, R1. 525 up, riding clear all. Switches line lock for a move. Dave Drexler's clear, so they're shoveling back. 22-0, looking out.
2: Alright, riding the point line clear. Station clear, restricting. We're in restricted mode, give 20-525.
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1: Three, right there beside you.
0: That's your copy. Train coming off of J3 right there beside me. 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

0: went down it too. An hour and have you ready?
1: Sinister 220,
2: 525.
3: Hi,
4: 25. Yeah, Mr. Hornsby, good morning. M690-28, engine 803, Saviscus. 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
2: 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Men equipped to clear authorized speed over.
4: Okay, Mr. Horns, we understand that M690-28 engine 803 Saviscus got permission to enter, proceed through your working limits on the Jessup sub from AM583.5 to AM585.3. Men equipped to clear, maximum speed permitted over.
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4: 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Six 90s out.

0: 9, go ahead, sir. All right, robot complete. Appreciate it. Have a good day.
1: Still looking out.
2: 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CSX detector, milepost 591.5.

0: 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You got to be able to throat the same sound to the number two tag.
1: Yeah. 15, 525.

0: 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You're getting close to coming back.
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2: I'm
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0: And notes. Copy.
3: That's tough on this island morning, I know, but come on, I know you can do it.
0: I believe T10 is going to be easiest for you to line. We'll go T number 10.
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M6 9 28 803 North, entered WC, horse meat working limits, northbound, just.

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Hang on just a minute. I'll get you started again on this 525. Ground clear, walking 8525.

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0: 11-1-1 over the switch there, 525.
1: 1-1.
2: Hey, Darien, 585 over.
0: Go for 585.
2: 585, y'all keep pulling on. I'll tell you when to stop. I got myself a little jam out here on the main line. I'm going to pull you up onto the switch and lead and get this little local in where these people can get out of here.
0: Roger that.
2: Thank you. I know you fellas are down to 2 hours.
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1: 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I got enough going on. 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I'll get back to you shortly.
0: All right, stand by.
1: Thanks, sir.

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0: three shift for all traffic here, 59,000. When you can, over.
1: 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Hey, can I get information 311 south direction, over?
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0: 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All set. You can take them here. 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

0: Foot. We have 6 power. The proper location. We have about 2,000 gallons of mercury. About 1,500 on the DP. Medical drain. No working room. We have the CPO and painters on the north side.
1: I got it all. Plenty of fuel, plenty of fire, PTC and TO, engine's a counter day, paint's on the north end. I'll let you tell you, you know you're ready. Okay to pull, signal indication when you get a light, over.
0: Got that, we appreciate it.
1: Y'all have a good trip. Said yeah.
2: Nice stretch, 525.

0: clear release 3, knock and check, 525. Wallace, we're going to be leaving the DP in this track, is that right?
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0: Standing here by the, where you unload diesel fuel, and I can barely hear them.
2: CSHA to CO 1525, over. Call the chief when you get done with this train, he says, in Jacks, over. And say paint on the north end, over. All right, I appreciate it. Spectra up.
1: Make that money, Corey.
0: Three step up, value zero. The equipment is clear. Full hand, bottom of the switch.
3: All right, clear, at least three step. Equipment's left in the clear. Rise, may hit. Here we go.

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0: All right, 210 through the pocket to the light.
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1: M5-8428, ready to drop you, over.
0: All right, guys, M5-8428, you got that dispatcher bulletin, 30860, I am showing. I'm not going to fly specifics for 0900, 2 engines, 3277-3034. It's 2 engines, 58 low, 278-3900, 10-899, 1 feet, got enough horsepower. To get the Savannah, no restrictions, we're trying to ever not to kick in, no restrictions, PDC work in, two of those guys bet that all hit in power, no restrictions, Savannah, no work in Macintosh, credit.
1: Everything except we do have a few to pick up at Macintosh. We got about 5 empty rock hoppers to pick up, over.
0: Pick up 5 at Macintosh, okay. All right, how much fuel do you have, over?
1: So we got 4,700 in the lead, about 5,000 in the trail, over.
0: How much in the lead, over?
1: About 4,700.
0: All right, y'all leaving, over?
1: Yeah, we are heading towards the light now. We gotta stop and let the car inspector push the button, and then we'll be good to go.
0: All right, guys, here we go. I appreciate you. Over.
1: All right, here we go. M584 out.
0: Thank you, dispatcher.
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0: Still looking for I-85. Done it right there, young 585. You were line maker R01.
1: There's Joey, give me down.
2: I stopped.
1: I was way.
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0: 1618 there, about that time of switch. 0320 there, 5.
1: 920. I got 542, 1618. So when you just see them 542 trying to come out?
0: They may have radio problems. So.
1: Okay, thank you.
2: Okay, 2227.

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0: 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Got it dialed in.
1: DSX Jansen, over.
0: Showing it on with 86 on the head.
1: I guess you got to make that West Fraser move. How long will that take? Over.

0: All right, here we go, guys. 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Thank you. That's right.
1: All right, all the way, knock them off and ready.

0: I had the both radios on there. 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Over. I can hear you. Over.
1: Twenty-five.

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1: Alright, brakes released, class 3 at roll by there at 11-13. Appreciate it. Here we go.
2: Five twenty-five.

0: Sierra 542, over.
1: Center 542.
0: Yeah, guys, it's getting a little close on that. I guess we're still having engines with that radio. Let's change ends and then we'll come out and talk to the yard master. We'll shoot the loop.
1: Did you copy that over? Over center.
0: I'm seeing 542-28.
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1: I got Travis going out, trying to notify him he needs to swap in, run a loop.
0: Thank you, sir. I appreciate it.

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1: 4-28, clear Brunswick Junction, main track 6XE 3277 northbound out.
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4: 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Brandon, we ain't worried about this. I ain't feeling that no brakes this time.
5: 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Alright, let's go on the radio 20 to start off with signal 27.

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1: Can't remember what's calling now.
2: Yes, sir.
3: We gonna have room to get back on that too.
2: No, sir.
3: You said no.
2: No, sir. The bottom, you can't see the bottom, but it's right here on the ladder. It cleared up pretty quick.

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0: 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I'm pushing this side.
2: Where y'all headed, Chris?
0: Just right here to the shop, so this storage place is.
1: Lando. Over there on 20.
3: I'm going for the weekend.
4: Got something for it, 7876.
1: Man, if you pick up the hostage on the south side, please.
3: Okay.
5: One out. Right, you ready? 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
1: 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Here we go, back to you. Y'all ready to make your move over?
2: I believe so.
1: Clear to do so. We're going east, then west, back toward that west end.
2: To go east, then west.
1: If there's anything in front of you, clear to go west all the way.
2: All right, we can go west all the way then. Thank you.
3: 519-28-65-6-6-6-6-6-6-6-6-6-6-6-6-6-6-6-6-6-6-6-6-6-6-6-6-6-6-6-6-6-6-6-6-6-6-6-6-6-6-6-6-6-6-6-6-6-6-6-6-6-6-6-6-6-6-6-6-6-6-6-6-6-6-6-6-6-6-6-6-6-6-6-6-6-6-6-6-6-6-6-6-6-6-6-6-6-6-6-6-6-6-6-6-6-6-6-6-6-6-6-6-6-6-6-6-6-6-6-6-6-6-6-6-6-6-6-6-6-6-6-6-6-6-6-6-6-6-6-6-6-6-6-6-6-6-6-6-6-6-6-6-6-6-6-6-6-6-6-6-6-6-6-6-6-6-6-6-6-6-6-6-6-6-6-6-6-6-6-6-6-6-6-6-6-6-6-6-6-6-6-6-6-6-6-6-6-6- 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
1: Where y'all at, Chris?
0: Gilman right here. 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
1: Oh, okay. I didn't know if y'all headed headed north or not. I was kind of confused there.
0: Yeah, there's one of them. Man,
1: gotcha. All right, well, we sitting here waiting.
0: All right. Yeah, we locking up now.
2: All right.

0: Well, let me be a count. How many? I give up. Jeremy, your lines will up.
1: All right.
2: Brian, clear all. Clear, gentlemen. That 22-0, looking out.
1: All right, line clear. Jason, they're riding 20, 525.

0: Tommy Morlando, passing by.
1: Ready, BC? I got it. Yeah. That's only got one traction motor cut out. It's just fine.
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0: 16, over.
1: CSXJ,
0: 725, 28, over.
1: Sir,
0: 725,
1: got everything lined
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1: locked back at West Fraser, everything lined
0: in. Over, I'm gonna mean just sort of normal.
1: All right,
0: thank you,
1: Derek.
0: Any more work
1: in
0: East Polar
1: Anywhere,
0: no, over.
1: No, so that should wind it up, finally.
0: Straight away, Cross, I appreciate it. Thank you, over.
1: Sir, thank you.
0: That's right.

0: Hello, 161. Yes, sir, proceed. Morphin LO8, what is that? Is that just some storage engines?
1: Yeah, they are.

0: Bye.
1: It'll be down and dirty, verify. Let's come in and go track 72.
2: It's a good engine, Tucker. It's only got one traction motor cut out.
3: Yeah, but it's also got a locked axle fault.
2: Well, that don't mean nothing either.

0: Yeah, that's right.
1: About them both folks.
2: Fellas, you're going to have to tie your cars down at Homestead, come off in July, run back there to Jeff to pick up that Coons train.
1: You say what kind of train?
2: So, I'm sure it shows a tie team. It's a team train, a work train, work train.
1: Is that?
3: Oh, boy.
2: I told Robbie he hadn't seen my message yet, so I'll just briefly, please.
1: Okay.

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0: 738 Rouse Charlie Tower, over.
1: This is the Rouse Charlie Tower.
0: Yes, sir. L-738. You did say we have permission to go going through the line. Is that correct, over?
1: Yes, sir, that is correct. L-738, your line. 210 through the pocket, right on out that little north connection.
0: All right, here we go. Here we go. See you in a couple of weeks, bud.
1: Great day. Enjoy your vacation, I guess.
0: Yep, I've got to go for a week.

0: 514, Nathan.
1: Hello, 514.
0: I'm going through the phone to help y'all.
1: Come off the town, T train.
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0: I've heard nothing clear line.
1: I don't know. The yard master tell me to leave your cars at Homestead and go back to get the tie teams ran out of the side at Jessup. I don't know. You heard anything about this? I'm just hearing this, over.
2: Yeah, somebody come up with a brilliant plan. I guess hot cars or something there. I guess a team, whatever that work train craft is, I guess we got to go back. So we're going to leave cars here in the siding at Homestead and I guess run back engine light to get this train. I guess we're the only one in the within 100 miles that could get it.
3: 3 point Niner.
1: Okay, guys, I don't know. Somebody just told you that? Who told you that also, over?
2: Went across, and then we talked to Pete. I guess somebody down in Jacksonville come up with this one.
1: All right, guys. Thank you, over.
2: You'll give you a shout here in just a minute. We're getting ready to come out.
1: All right, Spectra.

0: you. I got a...
1: JD, dispatch Jack's lower.
2: 738, JD, dispatcher, over.
1: 738, how you look going north?
2: Look good every day. I look good every day. But I'd like to stop for premium peanut, put some, swap some. I'd say maybe 30 minutes at the most. Then Pilgrim's Fried to drop some. So it won't be long at Pilgrim's Fried. But when we do leave North and up, then we'll have the South and Ambrose block until we're done working them, over.
1: Okay. All right. Got to stop the Nut House and the Chicken House. That's y'all coming off for North Connection. Come on to Jamestown, meet this M517. And then we'll head on out of here.
2: All righty, where's he at?
1: Bowling.
2: All right, thank you. Sounds good. We appreciate it.
1: No problem. JD.
3: Equipment detector. File mode.

0: SXJ, answering, over.
1: Yeah, it's 725. We're ready to come out the siding southbound and then, I guess, head back north.
0: All right, let's go, over.
1: All right, here we go.
0: That's right.

0: Retail 738, got a clear here at Lane Avenue on the number one jack. Welcome to CSXT 7876 North Out.
1: I got a medium clear this side in southbound, Homestead 5281.

0: 5681.
1: Huggies? 620, we're on the approach to Herbertville. Strike 1, north out, and 8 7.

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1: Hey, Tyler.
0: Our train's an F8, right?
1: That is correct.
0: It's been worked, it ain't even on air.
1: I don't know, you rode beside it. You see an EOT, were they holding hands when you went by?
0: Everything we saw looked like it was, but it ain't on air.
1: All right, come on out, give me a drink.
0: All right, ain't no brake slip in it either.
1: All right, I'm asking right now.
2: It's good, Matthew.
0: Sorry, Alex, hold on a second.
1: Deal?
0: Yeah.
1: You know I can hear B Tower's radio, don't you?
0: Do what now?
1: You know I can hear B Tower's radio up here, right?
0: Yeah, why you say that?
1: I heard what you said down there.
0: Man, we need to talk about that move yesterday. You clear 542? Off of.

0: Tower.
1: That is correct, sir, yes. Hold on.
0: Thank you.
1: Sounds like y'all might be in Manchester before they even leave.

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0: So just as soon as y'all can, snatch them out of here. We're going to try to make the signal by 1300.
1: I believe this one, Nathan.

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0: Calling Grand Bay Number 1.
1: Hey, Tower. Place for the DT. 17 cars, well, stand by, let me get one out, then I can get you in.
2: Thank you.

0: Okay, what's the size anywhere close to the airline?
1: Looks like about maybe 15 to 20 feet from the airline.
2: It was on air. Did they still have any air on the cars? Might have been. There was no air on them.
1: I was doing the robot.
2: All right, we get out to the east end. We still going to have it to a class 3 because I couldn't confirm pressure on the bottom.
0: Okay. All right, we will pull it out at east end on that bomb on the emergency crossing. We'll do our class 3. Like I said, I'm standing right here. I'll see your entire roll by and make sure you're squared away.

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1: Yes, sir, 542, right on through the pocket, north connection, light waiting.

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3: Ask them. What about it? 542, I'm sorry.
4: They should have listed as tagged securement cards on this outbound inspection, if you could let me know what they said.
3: Okay.

0: If you get there, Matthew, just text it to me.
1: I can tell you right here, if he's showing a goose egg on it.
0: They have nothing with this because you would sure think they'd have somebody know that, too. I will handle. Thanks, sir.
1: Yes, sir.
0: Command 542.
2: Go ahead, over.
0: On the south side of your train, you have a good roll by.
2: All right, good roll by on the south side.
0: Thank you, sir. Sorry for the trouble. I will dig into this.
2: Okay.
0: Makes you feel a little bit better about your test. It is verified by the YAC system, which can't be manipulated. It is all electronic, and that has all been checked, so you're good to go on that side.

0: Jackie.
1: I've heard 228 slow, clear. Rice Junction, driving to Northern.
0: Yes, you do have the train master down there for a ride, don't you? Got to watch him. The train master's like a nomad. They'll wander off on you.
2: Now, for getting this train out on time, I expect a little better treatment when I come back here, Matthew.
0: Yes, sir. You got it. You see what I was working with hospital for hospital.
3: That's fine. That's right. The network train through Transtown all at one time. Mainline power? That's all me. You guys can scream at me for that one.

0: 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You are line 1213 freight lead. 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
0: All 39.
1: Charlie. Get a block on that B-64, please.
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1: Hi, we on the move, job briefing, got engines 562, 4822, 4580, 5203, Jacobs and Willis on duty at 1030. Dispatch bulletin 30965, leaving with 62 loads, 59 empty, 10,211 tons, 7104 on the length. We have sufficient power. Fuel in the liter, 3,600 gallons. The rest are over 4,000. Not a key train, no restrictions, no working route. We have PTC, we have TO, not a DP train with a good calendar day inspection.
0: All right, plenty of fuel, plenty of fire. PTC and TO is good to go. Engine's calendar day. Y'all are doubled up, brake test and ready to roll. Okay, to come on, signal indication.
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0: Thank you. See you.

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1: 4228 over.
0: I know you're still a little ways out. I'm going to step away for a second. You're lined in the mechanical power crossover R11. Probably going to put a change in
1: R12. R11, change in 12. Here we go. Yeah, 542-28, clear signal. Herbertville, 542,
2: northbound.
1: Clear.
2: Now, looking at Buckeye Motor 760, 7876, northbound direction.
1: 442 Massey, if you're still on here, we got DB.

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1: Yeah, 142-28, no defects. Good ass count for Gamma DD. Limited approach, limited. Astoria, single main to track 1, 33-31, northbound. Five 42-28, clear signal, Jamestown 562 northbound. Yeah, 442-8 now, Rose.

0: M442 is letting y'all know we are DP at 6,700 foot deep.
1: I wonder if he knew that.
0: I don't know.
1: How long's your train altogether?
0: 12,000 feet.
1: 10,000?
0: 12.
1: 12, okay. I imagine he'll probably have you come out ahead of the DP. 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
1: 514.
0: All right, go ahead. What's your job, Bruce?
1: Pittman and Badge on duty, 12 o'clock, bulletin number 31091. 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Second engine, 6XT 358, 4,400 gallons. 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Length is 11,665. Not a key train, no restricted 50 fire fuel, TO 50 still running. He's an after wave. We've got to stop breathing and let him arms a lot.
0: Okay. All right. Plenty of fuel, plenty of power. PTC and TO is good to go. Engine's counter day. Train's DP. DP's in the proper place. Y'all doubled up. Got to swing out here, get a set and release and roll.
1: That is correct.
0: I got it, man. Come on. We'll probably meet 602 at Jamestown and then get out of here. Thank you. Judy out.
2: Five 42 28. Wait a minute. 562 North.

SX detector, milepost 591.5, no defects, repeat, no defects, total axles 508, detector out.

0: Charlie, I'm 442. 442, my little plan of R12 won't work, so we're coming in 11, still line in 11, come out ahead of the DP, change to 10.
1: I understand, come out ahead of the DP, change to road 10.
0: Thank you.

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0: All right, thanks. 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

0: Valley M5, 17, still lined in the north connection. I changed it to R5. You are now lined to
1: RO5. R5, M5.
0: Man, if y'all want to set the counter, stop it on the east end so you ain't got so far. It don't matter. You can stop it on the east end or just drive there and get your BP.
1: I set the counter,
0: stopping
1: it on the east end. So the hospital grab our DP, I got you.
0: Yeah, boy.

0: 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There was a woman. Matter of fact, crew packs up here.
1: About 5 minutes.
0: Crew packs up here.
1: About 15 on that.

0: Cali M 442 before I forget. 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
1: All right, south side.
0: He got Miss Amanda.
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0: Where are you taking
3: him
0: to launch?
3: Oh, thanks, y'all. Give us power. 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
0: Thank you. Miss Amanda, when you get called up, west end, or say back about midway in R10, pick up conductor.

Sunset Data, M491-27, over. You got lead engine 7275, what's your mile post, over? AN571.8, I guess, are you south of the AN567.5? 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Thank you, guys. Stay special.

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0: 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And 542-28, no defect, sir.

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Milepost 573 points. 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

0: Chris told me, I can't tell if it's raining down there. Is it raining?
1: Oh. Just sprinkles right now, but I think.
0: You on the ride come to you, that way you stay as dry as possible.
1: Get it to the north side over here of 12.
0: I can go by 12, I think. CTI, Miss Amanda, can you get to the west end of Aura 12?
2: Yeah, I'll just back up.
0: It ain't me. That's that night shift bunch that done that.
1: Yes, sir.

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2: Come on, service on the phone.
0: Go ahead.
2: Can you send somebody out there, middle check them for me real quick?

0: 127-875, clear. Home stay, both in, northbound, southbound.
1: Stop.
0: I say fine, we'll cut it. 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

0: draw down three of flies on the 31. Yeah, Matthew, we're going to need a little bit of headroom here at our B Tower to pull up and shove back 10.
1: 4-0. Hornsville.

0: Appreciate you walking back with the basic cut. I don't know how close you are. All right, I'll get you some headroom here in just a second. I think he said he had an engine to move around first.
1: Okay. All right.
0: I-5-17, lined out of sight. I'll run you back through 9, pick up EDC.
1: What's that, we're going back down?
0: I'll run back through 9, or 9.
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2: I'm correct, 1353.
3: 1353, appreciate it.
0: All right,
4: I'll drive back to the ship. That's a M602, trying to see what way we're going in,
0: 602, North Connection R6.
4: North Connection R6.
0: That is correct. How about a Y161, where y'all at?
4: Go ahead.
5: Come in east way with this 5334.
6: East end going down. Come up, dragging your feet toward the pond. I'll get you a track.
5: All right.
4: Hi, Steve Bass and Zach. Y'all have a good one, y'all. I got a lot.
0: I got too much background noise. What'd you say?
1: We're
0: going
1: to come up the hump to get to
4: R9.
0: Yeah, that'd be fine. Come on.
4: All right, clear. I'm releasing that three-step. Getting ahead. I got it set out, Chris. Getting ahead one.
1: All right.

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1: Line toward R9, Mr. Scully. 6-3, is that you yelling at me?
0: Me calling you, Matthew. Whenever that train clear, we got permission to head down towards B-Town.
1: LB, you know you ain't got to ask. Just do whatever you need to.
2: 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Ask you, Sergeant 3, Sergeant 1. 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

0: Haddonfield. 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
1: Thank you, sir. Here we go.
2: Clear ahead, 33-7.
1: Clear ahead. Here we go.

4971, 27725, A-Man, approach Cecilia River, South Hudson.

0: Traffic is 331. All right, easy back. Back to row 10, thank you.
1: Tower to that there, 442, you're line back to R10. If y'all would, before you go to the bottom, shove back far enough to clear up the B tower, double switches there, please.
0: Roger that. Clear up. Corner on the ground, 3331 lined up. Jason, clear, start 720.
2: The ground clear, lined up, 20. Jason, crash clear, 3331. 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

0: I ran in that service center, grabbed everything. Supposed to have a trainee. Will you call the service center and see if there's a Bryant over there, Steve Bryant, and get him a ride around here to the East End?
1: Sure.
2: 30-31.
1: All right, 20.
3: Hey, come in there, Tucker.
4: Go ahead.
3: Can we run through 62 here to those ends?
4: That's right.
5: I'm putting the
6: police
5: on now. I'm coming by the light
6: pole right there. All right, Bonnie, you can't get on time. You don't ride the train. He can maybe catch 441 or something.
0: He ain't coming?
6: No, sir. He
0: ain't
3: in his service. All right. All right. Sorry, started.
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0: Man, you lined out at 9, but there's a train coming in at 6.
1: Field 16, answer, over.
2: M60328, over.
1: All right, guys, M60328, you got that bulletin, Fleet 1174, Strickland and Rawson for 1325, 2-7127, 4379, 46 loads, 40 empties, 7,082 tons, 5205 feet, got enough horsepower to get to Winston, no defects, no chat ever, not a key train, no restrictions, PVC working, 200 guys with the all hidden power, no degree in Winston, correct, though?
2: That's all correct, let me get the fuel on. 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
1: All right, I got an EC1 line 10 for you when you're ready to copy, over.

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1: That's correct, KFA to 1406 RLFO.
0: And effect 1406 RLFO.
1: I appreciate it, over.
0: Alright, thank you now.
1: Thank you, dispatcher.

0: 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Star 720 call.
1: We're on the ground, clear. 20, 33, 31, 20 call.

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1: 603 intercept 127, clear south connection.
2: What the change, Shane?

Well, maybe you do. You might have to.

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1: Three steps takes 4 by 32 over.

0: 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I'll get the brake from this end.
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1: All right.

928 and 1060. 502, slow approach lane. Here's perfect. Okay.

0: 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We're coming out, going back through 9.
1: Let's run you down T-10. T-10 will be a little faster.
0: You ready for it?
1: Yes, sir. I was born that way.
0: Frequency on that 4532. You got 3-7. Alright, on stand low, release 3-7, clear wall, and take me to hit 4532.
1: Go ahead, 606.
0: Yes, sir, ready to take them to the shop. You ready for them?
1: Let me look at my little paper here. 602, you actually go to the south side. We're going to park this on the south side of the local yard.
0: The south side of the local yard?
1: Yes, sir, that's right. Tower M602, live out of RO6X02 to the south side.
0: Alright, I got RO6X02 to the south yard.

0: Blaze map 3, this is Mendon Clear, 3331.
1: Yeah, M602 there, 8000.
2: 8000.
1: Yeah, sir, just not clear about this stop guard. You know exactly where we need to be going with it?

0: I heard you 602. I was talking to the dispatcher. Yeah, I'll watch you on cameras. We'll get you over, buddy. It'll be pretty easy.
1: Okay, all right.
2: Two ready to come out of 10, go to the left, pick a DC up there, Matthew.
0: All right, I think I'm going to let it 10. Let's grab it.

0: That's how they tell you. 491-27, over.
1: 491, go ahead.
0: He's trying to line you around towards South Lake Ralph, and I don't want to do that. You're coming straight in. Just don't take the line around towards South Lake Ralph. Give me a picture of it.
1: All right. We got that engineering equipment on the head there, Matthew.
0: What kind of equipment?
1: It's, stock car's got a backhoe on it.
0: Okay, I'll look at it. I like some of those kind of cars.
1: I think it's...

0: we are with those.
1: Brandon, that thing, didn't know if you got a ramp on there. I got a ramp with it.
0: I think one of them did, the one with the backhoe on the first outcome.
1: Okay, I see that. Thank you.
2: Well, 42 HR, back to Harlem.

0: 519-2866-502 to approach the Rouse Junction Terminal.
1: Yeah, M602 to 8 Tower Hill.
2: I'll go to M602.
1: Yes, sir, I'm pulling up on the beat tower here. Trying to get permission to stop and see where we're going, okay?
2: Wee, man. Ooh, now. Come back this way. I took my eyes off of you, man. Come back down here to the shop gate. Instead of, like you're going to go in the shop, instead of going in the shop, go right straight down T20.
3: 3 step 3331. Got to pick that.

0: 3 engine 7127, Lambda clear.
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1: CFX detector, milepost 591.5.
2: That's Charlie line through the tunnel all the way up to the tunnel switch on the other side. I got 442 coming off the T-21 over. When it clears, I'll flip it for you. 442, y'all keep in mind this power is coming behind you. It's running from the law. If you got it his way, let him in, please.
3: Yes, sir. 42, Matthew.
2: Yes, sir.
3: What's he doing? There's power behind us gets in the shop. Is it all right to leave this stuff on the west end of the local yard down there somewhere?
2: Absolutely refining.
3: All right.
4: I am 602, A-Top.
2: Go ahead, 602.
4: Yeah, we stopped here, but I make a move in.
2: Actually, y'all can stand by right there. Yeah, 442 is the one to the south side also. He's going to come out here. Job brief with you.
4: Okay, all right. W-096, that
2: ain't got it, old. W-096, Carswell. Let's get you swapped out.
4: Swapping out of Carswell. Appreciate you.

0: getting the clear. 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

0: and I was... 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
0: West End derailer's going to be down, verified. Come in, go track 72, yellow mark the derail.
1: 72, yellow mark the derail. This ain't hand.
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1: Go down to 16, 16, 38, 7, 5, 5, 5, 5, 5, 5, 5, 5, 5, 5, 5, 5, 5, 5, 5, 5, 5, 5, 5, 5, 5, 5, 5, 5, 5, 5, 5, 5, 5, 5, 5, 5, 5, 5, 5, 5, 5, 5, 5, 5, 5, 5, 5, 5, 5, 5, 5, 5, 5, 5, 5, 5, 5, 5, 5, 5, 5, 5, 5, 5, 5, 5, 5, 5, 5, 5, 5, 5, 5, 5, 5, 5, 5, 5, 5, 5, 5, 5, 5, 5, 5, 5, 5, 5, 5, 5, 5, 5, 5, 5, 5, 5, 5, 5, 5, 5, 5, 5, 5, 5, 5, 5, 5, 5, 5, 5, 5, 5, 5, 5, 5, 5, 5, 5, 5, 5, 5, 5, 5, 5, 5,

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1: Yeah. 442, I'm going to get you right over there.

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2: 28, side briefing is on track.
1: Who?
2: 5028.
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0: NTO 442. 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
1: Go ahead, over.
0: RV and Maddox on duty 1300 with that bus number 31151. It's on 43 loads with 2275 on the length, about 5,600 tons. 45 mile an hour train, permission to pull from where we stand, and we're ready to head south.
1: Permission to pull from where you stand, signal location. One's lined into the yard ahead of you. Let Jay know you're ready. Y'all ain't doing no work. Where y'all taking this thing to?
0: I think we're just taking it to Jacksonville and getting off it.
1: Step on, step off. Look at that. Okay. All right, signal location.
0: I think you're good.

0: AJ Spencer, Anthony 650.
1: Sir, it's operating for the check. We can get it.
0: Yeah, let's see. What you got today?
1: I burst and blend on duty 1300 bulletin number 31158, total 52 messages. 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Tons 6425, length 5353. We got work in Mount Austin, work in Thomasville. Over.
0: If you on power, everybody's loaded up, working Mount Austin and Thomasville today. We just got for a mile post. We'll start with our track out to DuPont and get the switch back along the way.
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2: Alright, here we go.
3: Hey, just a heads up, while I got you. You still there, correct, over?
2: Yeah, that's right.
3: We're going back on the way cross last I heard once you get to Jacksonville, but that's only after we protect IO-25 in case he don't make it.
2: I protect IO-25. If he don't make it, we'll go back home either way.
3: That's last I heard. That's correct, over.
2: All right.
3: Thank you, Smash Out.
1: N6528, on the copy, circle line 1A, operate a main track north direction from the SAS rescue main track to switch north end, 2 point main track. Circle line 11, permission to end the switch at AM603.9, restoring it back to normal, over.
0: Correct there, 1454, Dispatcher SAM, over.
1: 1454, SAM.
0: I'm going to give you a little heads up on what's going on out here right now. We got a man doing a heat run south. I can't give you past north end, 2 point right now. And then the bad news is there's a 645 and a 649 coming south. The 649 has to work Valdosta, so we have to see how everything shapes up with everything coming up around there.
1: Understood. We're going to extend that DuPont for a little while.
0: I mean, y'all are also only 5,300 feet, so I could bring y'all in the Naylor. Hope you have shapes up if you wanted to.
1: Can do that. Let's wait till we get there and see how everything's looking.
0: Okay, the other thing, Chase, I'll bring it on here when you're ready.
1: Appreciate it.
0: Yeah. Okay, yeah.

0: good today, Tower. Over. Yeah, for the 650 car center.
1: Mercer in hand. When check them headlights, I just see the bottom headlight on there. Just make sure they on. I'm getting these brakes on this end.
0: Another 20 cars.
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0: 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Haywood. 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
1: Knocking check. Not a lot still on this bottom end.

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1: 491, open.
0: Mechanical power crossover R9. Hopefully we can get all of our change in Route 12. If we can't, we may have to put a handful of them there. 9 to 12, let's put up, plan on it that way. I'm ready for you.
1: 9 to 12, here we go.

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1: Yeah, come on.

0: 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All right, 8th tower, you can have B-64 back, flags are down.
1: All right, thank you.

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1: Yes, sir. I just passed the backdrop.
0: You drop that crew off at the service center. I'm going to need you on the west end of R12 to help fix, Chef.

We ain't seen one of them two ball in there, Tucker.

0: Dispatch Jacksonville, calling IO 36, 28 over. We got a flash flood warning in effect from the north end of Hortense to the north end of Broadhurst. So handle that train accordingly.
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1: Yeah, we already got them.
0: Okay, thank you.

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1: Up the highway one, just keep on eating on that way.
2: Yeah, he's a work train, got swapped out ahead of you. He should be getting out of your way pretty quick here. We'll work on getting your crew out there to Carswell. We'll swap there.
1: All right, Brother Carswell, it is. 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

0: 491, right side in time.
1: 491, line out T21 there. Cross over to T21. Swing out when you're ready. I'll be watching that east end.
0: Our permission out to swing. Did see the cars that were on the head there, didn't you, Scott?
1: I hadn't even looked.
0: It's roadway stuff.

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0: 91. 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He had two cars there. Put them on H-19.
1: Two heads to H-19.
0: Yeah.
1: Get close to this guy, got your eye on?
0: Yeah. Looks like 10, 12, 10, maybe 10 will do it.

0: sub 491.
1: W96, first name at time, track two.
0: Oh. Far is there, 491.

0: Sam 725.
1: Sam 725, 28 over.
0: I was coming up to home today. We were seeing what we had coming by.
1: Yeah, you got nothing coming by. I said, know what our plan was. Over.
0: Yeah, we need to swing up past South End Homestead and jump back, pick up the cars in Homestead.
1: All right, here we go. Signal indication, guys. So y'all gonna get behind the signal at South End Homestead?

do the R12. We're going to be holding on to them heads, too. If they don't all fit in 12, if we got a few left over, I got plenty of room on the 10 and 11 for 4, 5, 6 cars if we need it. 12 just happens to be the one where I got the most room.

put R12, we're going to be holding on to them heads too. If they don't all fit in 12, if we got a few left over, I got plenty of room on the 10 and 11 for 4, 5, 6 cars if we need it. 12 just happens to be the one where I got the most room.

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0: 41, 8 Tower, over.
1: 41, come on off there and get on your train.
0: All right, Scott, I got a flash 80s engines around. Who's the set that's on the west end of this track?
1: I have no idea, just being honest with you.
0: 134, and I don't know what that other engine number is. But anyway, they're blocking us from backing out of here, so we got to take them with us somewhere and leave them if you can find out. I got to go into DP on everything, so I'll be doing that for a few minutes. If you can find out, I'll call you back.
1: Okay. Line the road 12, Bear 491. That's good.
0: Okay. M441 of them.
2: Yeah, those two engines are going to be for 457. The house is going to have to come grab them and shoot the loop with them, but they're for 457 over.
0: Okay. Is T20 open, Scott?
1: Yes, sir.
0: Can I leave them on the west end of T20? We'll back out, get on T20, and I'll just drop them right there.
1: Works for me.
0: All right, we'll do it.
3: 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Anybody?
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0: Water's good. It's got a ice box up here, so they don't really need ice, and there's maybe a few crew packs, that's about all.
1: Six to a stop.
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1: 725, ready for the signal back into the side end homestead.
0: Yes, sir, that switch should be trying to lock up right now. Looks like it is on my side of
1: home. I appreciate it.
0: Thank you.
1: Hey, we got, he said it should be coming.
2: Approach medium.
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1: I understand that I got a restricted south end of Homestead northbound move from the main to the side and restricted move 6281. Good for 20 cars.
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2: 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Yeah, I only got about three carlings.

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2: 725, we on our train down the siding at Homestead. I guess we're ready to head towards Waycross and see how bad we can get screwed over there.
1: All right, everything coupled up, ready to go. I'll let them know you're coming.
2: All righty. Appreciate it.
1: Thank you, Spencer.

I'll be at 4 for the fall off, 3354. Down to clear, get a couple, 3354.

0: 35, when engine 31 comes to you, got to put it in. 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
1: I'm letting their head to RO3 to get my hump engine, please.
2: Okay.
1: 491, we're going to hold on to two. I don't know how many others, but whatever else we got in that 12, we need to clear it up. We'll just put it in a lib and ease them back there. Yeah, just let me know which one you come off with out of 12 here.

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1: 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Right junction. 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
2: Come out of there, a couple on 11, ease them back, hold on to the head, 2 for H-19.

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Rock Junction, IO 26. Yes, that the engine, 821. Route 101. Yeah, to the, make sure that's a little thing.

0: 4-3. Y'all got to get positive. 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

0: 491, Russia attack.
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0: Can we cut it off right there at the buggy? We'll be in the clear.
1: Yeah, as long as it's not fouling the buggy on this end, you'll be fine.
0: Yeah, it'll be, we're not fouling.
1: Yeah, as long as it's east of the buggy there, just not where the car specs can't get across, it'll be fine.
2: 25-28, 5281, approach, Marshall Jensen.

0: put that head out car back over at 12. 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
1: Got plenty of room. 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
0: I'm waiting for this flow to come down. 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

25 with engine 31, 73, I limit it clear. Jamestown, second main in the track, stop out.

0: 725. Y'all got the order to swing the Fitzgerald siding back in.
1: We got them, but I'm dead over on that left.

0: 41, you'd be holding up at the buggy there. 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I got to back in and get out of the way, and then we'll swing them out the south connection. Hold up at the buggy.
1: Holding up at the buggy, waiting on the OL 725.
0: Yeah. If you didn't have this old Teams train, it'd be different.
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1: 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Sound out.
3: I looked at Day Hunter. Back to Jessup twice in one day. He done something.
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3: 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I tell you what, you can't drink.

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2: 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Stop out.
3: Looked at Day Hunter. Back to Jessup twice in one day. He done something.
4: Working you hard, teammate.
3: Oh, man. I tell you what, you can't dream this stuff up on this job. I know her about 2 weeks ago.
4: It's way out of the way.
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0: the main track, stop 25, what is it, CSXD 3173, got a clear. Right, Junction track, keep south out.

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2: 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Track 2 southbound.

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0: Bird. We're not doing that service center for me, though.
1: Go ahead, Ray.
0: Got three up at the West End here.
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1: I'm holding the clear there. Back up. 295's coming that way with some cars there for the local yard. You're going to have to clear that for you.
2: Approach taken. 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
2: 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You got a clear story. Southbound.
3: I don't know what's going on. 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I think 25 just went across the right junction not too long ago.
4: You okay?

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1: That's right.

0: see that old phone box back there, teammate? Way back there. That teledock on. You reckon that's where they filter all the phone medical kit calls for everybody on CSS? I didn't check.
1: Yeah, I heard about it.
0: This was right on, right up there. The Winoka trip last week. A week before. Teammate said, we did it!

0: service area, tuck, tuck, over.
1: Go ahead, over.
0: Got an X-ray going up front, 72 or 4, over.

0: 10.
1: Got that light on, though. About to clear. Haywood, I was 26, 3 and 8.1. Off on out.

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0: Chicago. 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Have a good day.
1: Yes, that's

0: make sure Casey won. 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

0: Yes, sir. 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You'll see CSA garage yard 18 out. The A team out, okay? You got that jotted down.
1: Yeah, I like that story jotted down.
0: That's a good one.
2: Everybody's down. 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

0: Lake 4553.
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2: All right, stand by just a second. Let my guys get out of the way right beside you, and we'll get you going.
3: All right, goodbye.
1: He's not a trainee anymore. This is his first trip. But he said you was a cowboy.
4: Kind of like the Billy Ray Cyrus kind of, right?
1: Steven does think he's a heartthrob.
4: Yeah.

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1: Five. 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
1: Riding point clear on track. Backing up 5 to stop check. Clear. 45.
2: Yeah. 54. I'll pull it right here.
3: That.
2: Down to clear. 33-54. 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

0: 25. 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
2: 3356 South, approach Liberty. Haywood, number two.
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0: house at the service center.
1: Go ahead, over.
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1: How many?
0: Five.
1: Did you have a couple too many?
0: Repeat that.
1: You clear to make that turn on the east end.
0: But you got to derail for us, please.
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4: All right, 441 gets out the way, JL3.
3: That's correct, though.
4: We got permission on the switch and all that good stuff.
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4: I don't understand.
3: Thank you.

0: 3354 on the point up and right. This is 95 move and this section clear. Go ahead and start chugging. Good for 15 looking out.
1: Alright, I'll drop you 3 step. Lined up, riding, clear. 15, 3354. Jason Trash clear.
2: 161
3: 161, do your thing. 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They're coming through the tunnel.
2: Yeah, when they clear, we'll head that way.
1: 15 on the 45 53. Going on 15, 3354.

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0: Right down, this is 20, 4553. 492 Service Center, clear to Westgate.
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0: ground stop at 3354. 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

0: static here, Aaron. How many did you say to the coupler? 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
0: I clear the cut. 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
2: 492, get lined up T-12 to leave. 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
3: 13 on the head.
1: Got them moving.
0: Move in, 3354.
1: 15. 10, 5, and good stretch.
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0: 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Repeat. 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Total axles 428. Detector out.
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0: I-198, last out, I tell.
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0: Alright, Nichols, there we go.
2: I'm maintaining 4 on this 45, Victor.

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0: Dial in a 54745. 54745.
1: 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I got it dialed in.
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1: I-198, recrew. I mean, outbound. I-198 inbound to the outbound.
2: What was that for a 45-53? I-1 more.
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0: 3354, that's a good release. 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
1: Right here at Brunel. 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I'll drop you 3 step and be right here at Brunel.
0: All right.
1: I'm going to roll over and brief that dispatcher. I'll be right back.

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1: M441, J.E., over.
0: 441, over.
1: Deverly and Anthony on duty at 1530. Dispatcher Bulletin 31432, two engines on the head, 3354 and a 3331. They both have 2,800 gallons, and the calendar day's been done. Going to Baldwin with 115 loads, 17 empties. That's 13,033 tons, 9,353 feet. We are a key train, but that's the only restriction. PTCTO good, got plenty of power, and ready to blast off.
0: See you on occasion, guys. Be safe.
1: All right, Jerry. Appreciate it, bud.
0: Thank you.
2: 27 ready, job brief over.
0: Who is it?
2: This is the I-198-27.
0: Go ahead, 98.
2: You got Fulton 31247. You got Allen and Marcuso on duty at 1615. Got 50 loads, no empty, 7,759 tons, 9,366 feet. 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
0: Signal indication.
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T60 I-198-27, medium clear, old 97 wave, northbound out.

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1: head up to the east end of T-12 there.
0: All right, calling you on the east end.
2: C6TI 19827, clear Brunswick Junction, main line, northbound out.
1: How do I?
3: At 198 right now.
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0: 492-8 Tower coming up on East End T-12.
1: CSXT I-198-27, clear to Still River main line, northbound out.
2: T-12 will come off and grab that biomass.
0: All right, tying it down on T-12, it's a biomass.
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0: 92. Can you give me three or four more cars to clear up this F-yard crossing for you? Time down?
1: Yeah, we can do that. Can we pull these even with them cars on T-13 and stay off the circuit?
0: Yeah, that's fine with me.
1: All right, that ought to give you what you need then. All right, ground clear of all tracks, leasing three steps, swinging on the 45-53.

0: CSST I-198, 27 clear, both ends of Homestead. Northbound out.
1: M-441-28, approach limited, south Waycross, southbound, CSXT 33, track number one, CSX 3354 out.
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0: All right, permission in JO3, you get us a ride out. We appreciate it. We're pulling up there now.
1: I thought that dispatcher, I don't know how he wants you to get in there, but talk to him.
2: No, friendly. Stop check 45 HI.
0: Yeah, we talked to him already, gave permission on the switches right here.

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1: I agree. Go back to C-13. Here we go. Find up 492.
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0: 441-28, Limited Clear, Astoria, southbound, track number one, CSXP 3354 out.
1: Max, leads you three steps, swinging out on the 4553. Ready to swing with these biomass takeout.
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0: Still flag up in this 14. You want to split it on T20 or something?
1: Be fine with me.
0: Alright, you think we get a ride around here?
2: 4553, I'm sitting down here just past emergency drop. I'm gonna roll over and talk to car inspectors. Be holding down your 3 still.
1: 7. Turn PTI, pick up 161 on the east end of T20. When you get through the 492.
3: All right.
1: I want to ride to the service center. After that, they the crew to be out in J03 need a ride to the service center. CO40.
3: All righty.
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1: Y'all got out of the way, but thought y'all were going to do the same. We had to get some racks out of Aria, so we were involved with that. Yeah. Get anything out of Willis?

0: answering 645.
1: 645, I can hear you now.
0: Talk to that beat tire. If he can get you by, we'll come on. You all head in?
1: Yes, sir, that's right. We'll fit through the tunnel, please.
0: I don't think that'll be necessary.
1: Okay. Yeah, I'll head in. We'll give them a shout.
0: Yeah, stay in line. You have that south side and talk to them.

0: just that transfer. 645, Sam. They want us to lit up there at West Waycross.
1: Perfect. Keep on going, y'all.
0: All right, I'll give you a shout as soon as it's clear.
1: Sounds good.
0: A little bit closer, Arrow.
2: That looks good on the monster.
3: Class 31822 breaks off. Car inspectors in the clear. 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
0: I'm still looking at them last. Probably about 10 more of them.
5: All right, 10 more.

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1: 492-28, Red's operating for you, over.
0: Let's talk about it, 492-28.
1: Alright, M49228, that dispatch bulletin number 31597, engineer. Forrest Jr., conductor J.F. Bailey, empties 28, loads 76 tons, 10,967 feet, 6,293. TO is not working, but we did call the TO desk, but they are not in operation today, so we'll be running ourselves. PGC work, though. Counter J, inspection is done. We are a T-train restricted to 50, 45 mile an hour, and the fuel on both head end motors is above 3,000 gallons. It's hoping to go down and jet the sub, not front the sub, over.
0: Got high hopes, huh?
1: Oh, yeah.
0: Yeah, we'll take the Jessup. We'll take the Jessup sub. You smart enough, we can get you to meet somewhere if we have to. Reach the pool where you stand, signal indication, headed toward the Jessup sub.
1: Thank you, man. Reach the pool from where we stand, going down to Jessup.
0: Thank you. Smash Jacksonville out.

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1: It's 1828, SAM.
2: 1828 SAM, appreciate the good ride, Sam. Have a good day, buddy.
1: See ya. How's it going? Appreciate the help.
2: I'm in.
1: Hey, yeah.
0: All right, Ken, we gotta get somebody removed. Do I need a description, or it's going to be easy to figure out who it is, so they're making it very noticeable? You're saying I'm going to call them now and have them headed that way. That milepost for that station. You got that? Now, what was the milepost for your station? Thank you, 85.1, I appreciate it. Special guys out.

0: 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Still 40.
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1: Oh. Is it Janice Reed, South Waycroft, or Brunel?
2: Maybe one on both ends of it. Just look when you're going by there in J03.
1: All right.
3: Terminator.
2: Go ahead.
4: Yeah, she gonna be able to take us to the hotel or she busy right now?
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0: 605 to A Tower. Here's 605 to A Tower.
1: 605.
0: It'd be all right for us to come out of this shop on the east end, but...
1: Yeah, that'd be fine.
0: All right, we'll come out the east end and back down T-12 to the 40-yard.
1: Yeah, that'd be fine. Just talk to me when you get to the east end.
0: All right, we'll do it. Thank you, bud. Appreciate it. The service center, okay.
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0: Alright.
2: You stand over.
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2: Alright, clear to go east, and east end is down, verify. 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
0: 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We're going to try to clear it up as soon as it stops.
2: And 49220 on C6C. 4553, clear north south. Says, or that.

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2: 645.
3: Six nose out the east end of this 7.
0: That's right, but the next.
2: Yeah, six. Hold up. Six of nose out.
3: All right.
0: Next was line 4 too, looks like. 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

0: 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That third one up there may be lying again.
1: That's right. That's the one we got to get.
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0: Stop at the East End, are you ready for us, over?
1: Yeah, come on, 605. Us towards that South Connection. We'll come back down T-12.
0: Permission and keep coming on South Connection. Backing up T-12. Here we go.
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1: We'll drop down about 8 cars, 7275, unseen vehicle.
0: All right. I have you down at 4, 7275.
1: Dropping, folks.
2: All right, 645, T10.
0: Got you at 4, 7285.
1: All right, down in the clear on that hand now, on that 725 hand.
2: Good, 605.
1: 605,
2: oh. That'll be a track here.
1: All right.
2: 605, line down T12.
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0: 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Zero to down, verify, 73 to the marker, tire east post, not found DP to go.
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3: 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One time. Half. 20. 15. 10. 5. That'll do. That's a good couple. I'm in the clear. Stretch them 7275.
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0: ATI, you can't go to the service center. You're going to have to pick up 457 to the east end of T20 here in just a minute.
1: All right.

0: I see it takes 7275. Clear all tracks. Week my 3 comes to the head.
1: I'll be on 22-9.
0: All right.

0: Michigan 605, eight tower.
1: Go ahead, 605, eight steps away.
0: Yeah, we're just waiting on this pressure. There wasn't no yard there, so we're just waiting for this pressure to come up. We already got our light on. As soon as we get to a class three, we're ready to leave this place. So.
1: Looks like he's got you lined off T-12, T-13 freight lead.
0: All right, T-12, 13 freight lead. Thank you, bud.
1: Yes, sir.

0: Southbound, M605-28. You better drive brief. You ready, on?
1: You go ahead with it, Mr. Skip.
0: 628 Willis number 31780, 70 Metsis, crew on duty 1830. CM Hummer, RH secure today, route head and power, lead in CSXT7275, second out, CSXT35. Road out, got a UP8171, that's a drop engine, isolated. All engines got 4,500 gallons or more. I have 139 cars, 33 loads, 106 empty, 8,069 on the tons, 8711 on the length. We got BCTO off running by the time we get to the signal, adequate power of tonnage, no restrictions. Just got to get a brake test, and we'll be hitting mainline a little bit, over.
1: All right, just need to do your class 3. Got plenty of power and fuel. Everything set up correct. Signal location once y'all get that done.
0: Correct, over.
1: There we go. Thank you.

0: Tower.
1: Right there.
0: Yeah, the hostler's here too. They need to go to row 8.
1: Yeah, east end all row 8. They really can't do nothing until 457 gets out of the way, but yeah, if you want to drop them off there.
0: All right.
1: 457, he's hunting his conductor. I don't know where he's at, but you drop them off, you can come on back. Maybe he'll be ready by then.